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12: 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I've been around a long time, but I'm truly humbled when I see the real battles our brave, paralyzed veterans have faced defending our freedom and when they come home.
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13: PVA has brought me back to life.
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0: been a listener since day one, attended the one-year anniversary celebration in York. PA Chiefs fan from Linus.
1: There you go. Christina from Gardner's listening since shortly after the first day. Let's say thanks. People's Philly sports quiz winner, Adam from Lancaster.
0: I was saying to send a picture along, too, with somehow with the trophy that I have sitting on my desk for the golf thing that we did.
1: The trophy for greatest Philly sports fan was repurposed. People's Viking, Eric from East Prospect checking in. Ash from Dolphin, PA. Listen to you guys since high school. I'm now 35. Maybe I should be older. I don't know. Maybe I
0: feel like you should be older.
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One too many. 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
5: Hey! All right, here we go.
1: Ladies and gentlemen, Nipsey, Vince, and Jen Shade.
5: Good morning, 6:07 in the morning. Welcome to your People's Morning Show here Wednesday, October 14th. For some of us, halfway through the work week. And for others, maybe you're only on your second day of work for the week. But luckily, it's a short week for you. So
7: traffic's back for sure in some areas.
5: I did notice that this morning, that the traffic was back again. There were no diverts or flashing lights this morning like there were yesterday.
7: Since my exit became a truck stop and now they took away the car wash for more trucks, it's a delight.
5: Wonderful.
7: It's a delight.
5: Coming up here on a Wednesday, Text Club is open, 800-332-1057. I want to talk to you a little bit about the wedding that I went to last Friday. Everybody raised an eyebrow at me when I said I was going to a Friday wedding.
7: Yeah, as soon as you said it, I went, on a Friday?
5: Turned out to be pretty amazing.
7: Well, and it looks the weather was great, too.
5: It was, yeah. And to piggyback a little bit off of yesterday's conversation about Halloween movies, we're going to talk today a little bit about what is one candy that if you found in your Halloween bag, you would have no desire to eat. You'd be trying to trade for it. Halloween candy will be a little topic today.
7: Some of your listeners have gone through this before, and I'm waiting to see what pops first, because there's a pretty decent-sized number one around these parts of the avoided candies.
5: So we will find out as the morning goes on, but we are here to get you started on a Wednesday. Here we go.
1: News from the X-Files with Jen Shade.
7: I also have 20 horror movies for people who don't like being scared.
5: Oh, okay.
7: Maybe that'll help some folks who don't like what's going on this time of year. And not everybody loves it. Understood. Some really love it. And they have black Christmas trees and all of those things. But it is that time. It's also that time. Today's the day. No more. They're done. The skill games. Now, Governor Shapiro wants lawmakers to pass regulation for skill games before the legislative session ends. Will they or won't they? Small businesses, bars, charitable organizations, private clubs had to remove their machines after the Pennsylvania Supreme Court ruled them illegal, leaving many worried about the lost income. So can they work any of this out for anyone's sake? I don't know. And so in my mind, and it's not accurate, but in my mind, there was a truck coming and you were pitching them into the back of the truck. And off they went, kind of like a dumpster.
5: I saw, when I left here yesterday, I had to go to the auto store. I had a brake light out. And right across the street from the auto zone was one of those, like, skill game parlor type deals.
7: Yes, like in a strip mall kind of deal.
5: Yeah, in a strip mall. And there was a giant box truck out front wheeling all of those things out. So curious as to what will happen to those places. I know one of the ones that is by where I do trivia on Tuesday nights used to be a barber shop before, and then the guys who owned the barber shop turned it into a skill game.
7: Yes,
5: parlor.
7: I have one near my house, and it is in a strip mall. It is a gaming parlor, if you will. Yes, kind of like the old school pool halls, except it's not. So, for the most part, it was a little casino.
5: Pretty much, yeah.
7: And now it's not. Now, I wonder, too, about the games themselves. We're not chucking them and breaking the screens and all that kind of stuff, right? Just in case they come back?
5: They go wherever that Joe Paterno statue
7: is. I was just about to say, wherever Joe is, they might be there.
5: That's where the skill games go.
7: We're waiting for an inflation report. The Labor Department is scheduled to release the latest on that side this morning. Heavy monitoring now because of the geopolitical disruption and steering the overall cost of living. So we'll see how we make out there. U.S. Ambassador to Greece, Kimberly Guilfoyle, resigning after reports that she solicited $100,000 from a political donor in exchange for access to Trump administration officials. There was some major outrage and complaints on all sides about this. Yesterday, in particular, NASA's Mars rover, the Perseverance, has driven over 28 miles since its 2021 landing, breaking the record for off-world driving distance. Vince, there's one you're probably not going to get a hold of if you're ever looking to break a record.
5: Probably not. I'll never end up in Guinness for that.
7: Off-world driving. Off the planet. AI models may soon be capable of self-replicating across internet-connected devices like smart speakers, a process that would be difficult for humans to rein in. There's something else that's Great. Getting looked at. AI startup Character AI has filed for bankruptcy already while facing lawsuits over claims that its customizable chatbots contributed to self-harm and suicide. The company, which was founded by former Google engineers, was once valued, check this, once valued at $1 billion, had roughly 20 million monthly users, and now it's bankrupt. So, well, I don't want to say easy come, easy go, but created and now shutting down pretty fast. So they've settled lawsuits brought by several families. While Kentucky, Pennsylvania, we've filed separate cases because remember I told you there were lawsuits coming from different states. So Character AI and Google have settled some of them. But Kentucky and Pennsylvania, separate scenarios going on. Now Disney is expected to acquire about $20 million worth of Character AI assets, including staff and some technology licensing. Disney's got a lot, if you haven't noticed. Well, then the landscape's changing, too, because of the big Paramount merger. Six Flags temporarily closing 9 rides across the country after a Georgia rider was killed on the roller coaster. Did you get more of that yesterday, Vince?
5: I did, yeah. I was watching, I saw something, it was like a news interview with two of the people who were on the ride.
7: Yes.
5: With the guy. I'm kind of confused about how all of this happened because I saw one thing where at the part of the roller coaster where they take the picture, like the guy is still in the car at that point, and that is at the end of the ride. But then everything I've seen of the people getting off is like the roller coaster on the hill going up.
7: Yeah, where they stopped it to.
5: I'm a little confused about how this all
7: to evacuate. It appears at this point that the individual did come out of his seat. How that happened is still being investigated.
5: Yeah, if you have not seen that, you know, the part on the roller coaster where they take the picture and you're making that funny face. Yeah, there's a picture of the guy like dangled over like two of the seats with his ass crack hanging out. And the interview that I saw, the two people said, we tried to like catch him as he was tumbling back through the car, but the G-forces were so much that it was
7: no way.
5: Yeah.
7: And now imagine, if you will, the horror of everyone that was there that had to see this body flying around.
5: These two people that I watched could barely even speak.
7: There are people that are speaking. They are now. They're talking about this. I'll have some of these pieces for you, not to belabor it, but the group that usually gets forgotten are the witnesses that saw this. And, of course, now there's a question as to how he came out of the seat. Was there some kind of breach of standards? Was there a misstep or a cue that somebody missed that could have stopped all of this? And this individual, he's now 42-year-old. We have the name, 42-year-old Hassan Kareem, who was killed after falling from this roller coaster at Six Flags Amusement Park in Georgia. If you missed the story, this was on Monday. Investigators and park officials, again, not saying how this happened, how he came out of his seat. They don't know if height, weight, other issues. They're going to have to look at absolutely everything. You're talking about, though, extreme machines. Machines that are built, these coasters are built to give you a thrill, but not take you out of it. So there's a lot of moving parts, a lot of components, a lot of things that go right every single time it leaves the station and comes back. And then, there, of course, there are things that can go wrong. So they're looking at the mechanics as well. And anything that may have had anything to do with this, if it came unlocked, if it wasn't locked in the first place, either way. And then just don't forget about the people who had to watch this whole thing. And I will be able to play some of these eyewitness reports here a little bit later on. Now, speaking of, Hershey Park is reviewing the future operation of Candemonium after this deadly incident at Six Flags in Georgia. A man being thrown from that. Now, Six Flags has temporarily closed 9 coasters nationwide. Hershey Park says Candemonium shares the same manufacturer and ride type, but of course each coaster is custom built with its own little bits and pieces that make it special. People travel from park to park to get on these rides. I mean, there are people that I was just talking to somebody whose son, younger, I guess, I mean, it was early 20s or something. This is his hobby. Doesn't drink, doesn't smoke, doesn't do anything else in the world. He loves coasters and travels all around the country and the world just to ride on them.
5: I know a couple people like that.
7: And this is their thing. I don't know if you've ever built one of these with any of the programs, some of the first available that you really could interact with.
5: Oh, Roller Coaster Tycoon.
7: Mm-hmm. I had that. A lot of people played with that. It's fascinating from the physics and science aspect, and you build the whole thing to see if it works, and it doesn't, so you got to go back and fix it. You can learn an awful lot, but this is the real deal. This is real life. And now even Hershey's saying, okay, we got to make sure that we are in the right lane for this and that nothing like this happens on our watch. Pennsylvania Attorney General is accusing several drug makers and pharmacy benefit managers, these PBMs, ladies and gentlemen, pharmacy benefit managers, of conspiring to drive up insulin prices. The lawsuit alleging that prices were artificially increased to more than 10 times their value, and they're seeking structural changes at the companies. Not just saying, hey, you got to lower the cost. You need to make some changes on how you're doing this. Because not only should you have to pay back anyone, restitution for any Pennsylvanian who was harmed through it, this is life-altering, okay? So you got to fix the entire problem and lower costs overall and pay some people back. The FTC, Federal Trade Commission, asking a federal judge to hold Martin. Do you remember that Martin Shkreli, the pharma bro, Vince?
5: Oh, yeah, the guy that had the Wu-Tang album.
7: Yeah, he's in contempt now they're asking a federal judge to hold him in contempt for allegedly violating his lifetime pharmaceutical industry ban by trading biotech stocks and sharing commentary on social media. Do you not know the rules, Martin? Apparently not. He shall be told now. See what happens if he goes back to jail or not. Oh, Wingstop Food Department. Ooh. I don't know, Nip or Nips. Nips isn't here, by the way, today.
5: What?
7: He's not. He'll be back Friday, correct?
5: Yeah.
7: Yeah, that's what I thought. Okay, so wings. Wingstop launching a new Sour Patch Kids Wicked Punch flavor.
5: Stop.
7: Limited time wing sauce combines sour then sweet red berry glaze with Sour Patch Kid bits.
5: You guys are sick. You're all sick.
7: I like my Old Bay. I like interesting and different. I'm not sure about this one.
5: This is another one of these things. Like, I like Sour Patch Kids. I like chicken wings. They're not two things that need to be put together. Just like those people who eat, you know, peanut butter and jelly chicken wings. Two things I like, they don't belong together in one food
7: item.
5: But
7: you don't like them on your wings?
5: No.
7: Got a 3,000-pounder, tell the kids. United Press International, UPI, says that Ron Wallace, Coventry, Rhode Island, brought in a 3,156-pound pumpkin. That's the biggest one we've talked about so far. I've been tracking lately. Southern New England giant pumpkin way off. Vince, just for 2 seconds, I'd love for you to see how they do this kind of stuff. I tell you, it's intense.
5: I'm sure there's some sort of like backhoe involved where they lift it up.
7: Eventually, but you got to get it that big first, and that is a full-time job. Guinness World Record still has to approve the weigh-in before it can count as a new world record. The current is 2,856. from England. And I think we just talked about that one in 2012. He also became the first grower to harvest a pumpkin weighing more than a ton. So we're talking about tonnage in pumpkins here. I'm saving the dog costume survey for Nips when he gets back. Because he raises an eyebrow and his voice when he hears about how much people spend on their pets. But Vince, Halloween costumes, according to the National Retail Federation, this is just between us, don't tell Nibs. Dog parents are expected to spend $1 billion on Halloween costumes this year.
5: That is insane, though, when you think about it. $1 billion on pet costumes.
7: Do people raise their eyebrows from other countries going, what? Or do they do it, too? $1 billion.
5: That is a little outrageous.
7: I might need to keep that to myself.
5: Good thing you did it now while he's not here.
7: And a segue to sports. Rams cutting their kicker.
5: Yeah, poor guy Harrison Meavis.
7: Now, you're going to have to explain this to me. Because, the field goal gets blocked. Was he bad overall? Doesn't seem like it by the numbers. But you can explain. Sports coming up, and I have entertainment news after you're done with that, Vince.
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6: Your pasta there, Pedro?
11: Bats. The assi. I cannot hit curveball. Straight ball, I hit it very much. Curveball, bats are afraid. I asked your boo to come. Take fear from bats. I offer him cigar and rum.
12: You know, you might think about taking Jesus Christ as your savior instead of fooling around with all this stuff.
11: Ah, Jesus. I like him very much. He no help curveball.
12: You trying to say Jesus Christ can't hit a curveball?
13: Okay, Harris, let's not start a holy war here.
5: 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The American League Championship Series continuing last night, and the Tampa Bay Rays evening things up with a 3-1 win over the Cleveland Guardians. Tampa scoring all three of their runs in the bottom of the fourth inning, a second straight game where neither team hit a home run. In this championship series, for the Rays, Freddy Peralta, 6 innings, 4 hits, struck out 6 along the way. This series now goes back to Cleveland for Game 3, which will be tomorrow night. So it seems like the American League Championship Series has the juice to possibly go the distance all 7 games in this one. Tonight, you do have Game 3. Of the National League Championship Series, Brewers and Dodgers, 8 o'clock on Fox Sports 1. And as of the current moment, it sounds like Shohei Ohtani will be in the lineup tonight. Adamant Dave Roberts is Dodgers manager that Ohtani will be in the lineup this evening, despite the rumors that he could possibly be benched because of his slump that he's currently in, also dealing with a shoulder injury. 0-for-4 with 2 strikeouts in the Dodgers' 7-4 loss in Game 2 of this series. Shohei Ohtani has not hit a home run since August 18th and has only driven in 1 run since. He went 11-for-70 with 29 strikeouts to finish the regular season, accumulating just 3 extra base hits in the process, and has gone 3-for-20. So far in the playoffs for the Dodgers. And the low point came on Monday in the 6th inning when a Ohtani at bat began with him flashing a bunt and then him just swinging out of his shoes on a sweeper out of the zone and losing his bat in the process.
7: I'm going to bunt. Nope.
5: So the best player in baseball on how dusty, hard times, baby, hard times right now for Shohei Ohtani. But see if a return to Dodger Stadium can spark anything for Ohtani, who has just not been good over the last month and a half for the Dodgers. News from the NFL yesterday. The NFL suspending Rams left tackle Alaric Jackson for 2 games after he punched, who was it, Bradley Chubb in the face on Monday night.
7: Oh, he's the guy.
5: Okay. After the Bills overtime win against the Rams on Monday Night Football, so he is out. Tyreek Hill found liable for 2 counts of battery in a mixed verdict. His wife awarded $500,000, found liable for 2 of 10 counts in a battery trial. And then, weirdly, yesterday outside of U.S. Bank Stadium in Minnesota, a graphic flashed on the screen outside that said Hill number 10, like it was a, you know, a jersey or something like that. So possibly Tyreek Hill could be joining the Minnesota Vikings. I do not know.
7: It was a teaser?
5: I guess, possibly. I thought he was going to go back to the Kansas City Chiefs, but you never know. What else do we got going on in the NFL here on a Wednesday? Micah Parsons saying that Jaden Daniels probably cost Dan Quinn his job with the Washington Commanders. Still some fallout there from the Sunday tie between the Giants and the Commanders. And this is somebody from a different team saying that Jaden Daniels it will probably cost the coach their job. Micah Parsons on his podcast. To be honest with you, I'm a big Jaden Daniels fan, but the reality is he probably cost a lot of people their jobs this past weekend. And you see this all the time now, athletes being very frank and candid on their own podcast. And Micah Parsons not really holding back on Jaden Daniels. Jaden Daniels has been a very easy target over the last couple of months with everything that has gone on. And Saints owner Gail Benson ripping the team over their 1-4 start. That they've been playing decent football. I thought the Saints were going to be better. They did show.
7: You did say that at the beginning of the year.
5: They did show signs of life early on, but now after a 3-game losing streak, saying the fans deserve better. Our fans invest their time and their hearts in the Saints. They are right to expect more than we have delivered. The Boo Birds have been out in large amounts in the Superdome so far this season.
7: Well, sometimes you want better, but deserve better?
5: With some fans also jokingly putting the bags back on their heads. That was big. That was a big time in the New Orleans Saints franchise history when fans would show up with bags on their heads to the Superdome because they didn't want to get caught, you know, at the game watching a terrible team play football. So see if they can turn it around at all. And Week 6 starts tomorrow night with the Seahawks and Broncos on Thursday Night Football, 8:15 on Prime Video. What else do we got going on? College football. You had 2 games last night. Middle Tennessee State and Jacksonville State were both winners. And tonight you got 2 more games. Kennesaw State and Missouri State at 7:30 on CBS Sports Network. And Western Kentucky and Sam Houston at 8 o'clock on ESPN. As we are now halfway through the college football season, and if you remember back to before things started, there was the controversy about LSU trying to add guys who were on NFL rosters. Well, one of those guys, Xavien Harris, eligible now to sign with NFL teams despite his bid to return to college football and play for LSU. So he's out there. He's available if a NFL team wants to bring him in. I don't know if any of you have been following Colorado football recently. They've lost a lot of shine on that out there with Coach Prime and everything. And things
7: I haven't heard much about it at all this
5: things
7: season,
5: have
7: really.
5: Gone from bad to worse for Colorado. In a loss to Texas Tech, what was this? It was either an October 3rd game against Texas Tech, calling it a mistake, and, you know, they had things that went against them. Well, it turned out that the team's play script was discovered before the game at a hotel. A Texas Tech fan posted on a message board, RedRaidersports.com, that they discovered a booklet displaying scripted offensive plays, opponent tendencies, and other notes at the lobby of Colorado's team hotel in Broomfield, Colorado.
7: Was it in a binder? How do you travel with those these days? I thought it would be on an iPad.
5: I thought it would be on an iPad, too, but I guess, you know, still some people using physical media.
7: They're still holding cards up in front of their faces sometimes, so I guess that's
5: with SpongeBob and Patrick Starr on them. The booklet reportedly contained 17 series openers and 24 plays labeled must calls. Deion Sanders did not address reporters at all and said Tuesday that Colorado doesn't have an entire playbook. but create scripts that can't be misplaced. So as much as it was all fun and games when it first started there for Dion,
7: it wasn't
5: so much
7: a playbook. It was just a notebook. It still shouldn't have been left behind, but it wasn't a playbook.
5: Important enough not to be misplaced, but not the playbook. But then at the same time had actual plays that they were going to run in the game.
7: Nothing to see here. Thank you very much.
5: Pay no attention.
7: Is there a reward? Or
5: to the man behind the curtain.
7: Does somebody get in trouble?
5: I imagine somebody gets in trouble or probably gets fired for something like this. When you leave the playbook at a hotel
7: lobby.
5: No, it
7: wasn't a playbook, Vince.
5: Oh, sorry. Play sheet. Call sheet.
7: Script.
5: Like, it's one thing if you mistakenly forget it in an Uber, you know, somewhere while you're staying at the hotel, but to leave it at the hotel lobby, forget about your boyfriend, just meet me at the hotel. You guys all know that song. That's almost a fireable offense. That if you just leave it out in the open like that, and then for a fan of the other team to pick it up, I'm sure that fan sent that to somebody that was on that coaching staff, or at least tried to successfully or unsuccessfully. So college football continues on Saturday. Big matchups between Ohio State and Indiana, as well as Notre Dame and BYU. On the ice last night. Despite them picking up a point, the Philadelphia Flyers remain winless on the season, losing in a shootout last night to the Seattle Kraken 3-2. Flyers were down 2-0 after the second period. Trevor Zegras and Christian Dvorak both scoring in the third period to tie it at 2. They then went to the 3-on-3 overtime, where the Flyers were then called for a penalty, and they had to play the majority of the overtime 3-on-4 in their case. And then it went to a shootout, and what, the Flyers losing 2-1 in a shootout to the Seattle Kraken.
7: Vince,
5: so
7: how about we don't talk about them until they win?
5: The record falls to 0-5-3.
7: I may not
5: on
7: hear a thing until spring.
5: There may be an embargo on the Flyers.
7: Just don't no mind here unless A, there's a change in the office or the coaching, or they win.
5: Carolina Hurricanes beat the Capitals last night 4-2. And for the first time this season, Sidney Crosby finds the back of the net, but not enough. Blackhawks beat the Penguins 5-3. It was NHL's frozen frenzy last night, where every team was in action. New Jersey and Montreal were both winners. The Tkachuk brothers combined for 9 points. Florida beat Columbus 7-3. Rangers, Blues, Islanders, Jets, all winners, along with Colorado, Vegas, Utah, Calgary, Edmonton, and Boston. On today's hockey schedule, 2 games, but the Capitals are in action at 7:30, hosting the Montreal Canadiens. And the Stars and the Avalanche, a back-to-back home-and-home. They played last night in Dallas. They will play tonight in Colorado. That'll be at 8:30 on TNT. I know you had some soccer in the area last night. The United States women's national team playing.
7: Where are listeners going?
5: I saw Manny and Greg, his wife, and their daughter were there. The United States women's national team took on Spain in an international friendly at the home of the Philadelphia Union. A 2-2 draw with that one. You do have some good soccer today in the Champions League. Roma versus Real Madrid. That is at 3 o'clock. You can watch that on Paramount Plus. France, Kylian Mbappe, that's who he plays for there, Real Madrid.
14: After I was laid off.
7: Sorry about that.
5: And everybody's favorite, Norwegian Viking, is back again today. Controversy or no controversy for Manchester City. They will take on Paris Saint-Germain, PSG. That is at 3 o'clock, also on Paramount Plus. Philadelphia Union are in action tonight. They are on the road at Soldier Field in Chicago, taking on Chicago Fire FC. And WNBA, the Atlanta Dream, have found a home for their WNBA Finals games. They will play at State Farm Arena, which is home of the Atlanta Hawks. So they got that figured out rather quickly. That'll do it for sports for right now. We will take a quick break. When we come back, an entertainment update with Ms. Jennifer Shade as your People's Morning Show gets started here on a Wednesday.
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15: York County still dealing with the accident. 30 eastbound at Accomack Road. That's in between the Hellam and Wrightsville exits. You've got traffic backed up now just beyond the Hellam exit on 30 east. Expect delays. 83 north and southbound are in good shape. Lancaster County, no delays on 283, 222, and 30. Harrisburg area looking good on the South Bridge. 81 and 581 are incident-free. 15's moving well between Dillsburg and Camp Hill. Looking good through Lebanon County. No issues on the inbound river routes. John Wills, Bach, right now traffic.
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0: Today is National Bra, Bring Your Teddy Bear to Work and School Day, Emergency Nurses Day, National Take Your Parents to Lunch Day, Dessert Day, Chocolate Covered Insects Day. Okay, you can take your parents for lunch for chocolate covered insects and dessert. You can cover a couple of those there. And Be Bald and Be Free Day. 17 days until Halloween, 18 days until daylight savings time ends. In ancient history, Pulp Fiction appeared in theaters on this date, and Ronald Reagan proclaimed the war on drugs. Which one happened first?
1: Ronald Reagan.
0: 1982, yes, and Pulp Fiction, 1994. You don't have to worry about Dolly for the birthday game. We're going to rip through this quickly. Thomas Dolby is now 68 years old?
2: Good heavens, Miss Sakamoto. You're beautiful.
0: There he is with a sidecar. And the trench coat. Is that the home for deranged scientists? Is that what it said? I've never really looked at this video critically.
1: Yeah, I don't think I've ever seen the music video for this before.
2: She blinded me with science.
0: The rest home for deranged scientists. Okay, we're not going to go any further than that because we'll be here all day and I'll keep watching the video. Greg Evigan, do you know who that is? BJ and the Bear?
1: I don't think so, no.
0: No, I wouldn't imagine.
1: No.
0: 73, Ralph Lauren's 87. Madonna's daughter, Lourdes, and Jay Farrow from SNL. Most known?
1: Jay Farrow.
0: Yep, 39-30. And Stacey Keibler, retired professional wrestler, and Usher. Also share a birthday who's older.
1: Stacey Keibler.
0: No, it's actually Usher. He's 48. She's 47 years old now. Dwayne, TV D. Davis, receiving 40 years to life for directing the murder of Tupac Shakur in 1996. Davis, the only person to ever have been charged in the case. Diddy's head injury wasn't the result of a fight or any other dramatic event. Vince, you had asked about it. Looks like he hit his head on the bunk above him. That's what sent him to the hospital to get checked out on Saturday over the weekend. Pope Leo had part of his right lung removed due to cancerous growth. So going into it, it's a little nodule. Everything's fine. Take it out. Everything's fine. Depending on where you get your headline, it's either cancer and he had part of his lung removed with the drama attached to it, or according to the Pope, a little thing, get it out of there. It'll be fine. Looks like he's going to be okay, Vince.
1: At the moment. The Holy Father will be just fine.
0: And so, again, we talked about it leading up to it, how he felt about it, what was said about it, and then the headlines. Pope has cancer. Part of lung removed. Like, it just was a lot more dramatic. And some of the outlets that made the story available. The owner of the Brooklyn shop, Art of Play, says Kelly Clarkson's fans have been harassing him and his employees. He's calling it reprehensible abuse of power on Kelly's part.
1: Please.
0: Okay. You screwed up. She called you out. It got to back and forth. You stood your ground. You doubled down. And now her fans are angry. But a word to the fans. That's not right either. Okay? Are you going to destroy somebody's business? Okay, maybe they're jerks, but is that what you're doing? Don't harass people. That's not nice, but still. I mean, Vince, even if somebody wronged one of your favorite people, are you going to call the store and yell at them? Or
1: No.
0: Protest out front?
1: I don't care that much.
0: Over buying a $15,000 bird sculpture type deal on the wall, which now they changed the price on to. I don't know, they raised it or something?
1: Yeah, I saw it's up to $15 million now. Sports journalist Pablo Torre is now investigating this situation, and he already has his hands on the security footage of the whole incident.
0: So did they ruin the business or give them a boon? Kelly's fans. Oh, this whole thing. We'll see if they can sell it.
1: I don't know.
0: Then, yeah, here we are. Lena Dunham is bringing back her hit series Girls after four or five new episodes on HBO Max. And production is supposed to start next year on that. Mark Harmon and Michael Weatherly are going to reunite for NCIS Origins, first time in 10 years. Official trailers out for Fox's Baywatch reboot. November 7th, Drewski's going to become the first online creator to host Saturday Night Live. That's another thing I'm glad Nips isn't here for. He's going to be screaming about
1: that. I don't mind Drewski.
0: But Drewski seems to fit.
1: Because what he actually does is kind of funny.
0: So then let's clarify. There are influencers, online creators that have talent that can do things that are interesting enough to sell tickets and, you know, create a product or an artist. And then there's some people who just go, hi, I'm me and you should pay me. And he's one of them that is now making the transition. And you've seen a couple of those. The dates for Matchbox 20. Matchbox 20 is the 30th anniversary. Hey, I'm going to have trouble saying it. But they're going out on the road in some cases with either David Gray or All American Rejects. And Pittsburgh, July 7. Homedale, New Jersey, July 8. Columbia, Maryland, I believe that's the 16th. And Philly on July 17th, if you are interested. We will... start a little conversation here, because you want to talk about candy, since it's almost Halloween. We talk about candy again. We love food around here, and if you want people to react on the text club, just mention it. I'm waiting to see, once we get into it, if what has been number one in the past is number one now. But I do have 20 horror movies for people who don't like being scared. So if this is not your time of year, like Nips, and I'm not the biggest fan of some of these things either. I don't need to be stressed out. I can do that on the daily, but... at the bottom of the list, and I'll get to the top coming up here at 7 o'clock, Young Frankenstein from 1974, Tremors, The Sixth Sense, which didn't get mentioned yesterday when we were talking about movies or earlier this week.
1: I saw one person
0: just
1: said
0: one?
1: The Sixth Sense. Yeah.
0: Signs did, which came in at 17. I mean, it's got a jump scare in there, but it's still on this list. Shaun of the Dead, Rocky Horror comes in at 14, and I'll get to the top five of that list. This is... the 20 horror movies for people who don't like being scared. Maybe you can come to some kind of compromise on what you're watching so it doesn't freak you out too much. You have a family member who's into it, but you're not. You have to go out of your way to avoid even hearing it. Sometimes that happens just even with the news or something. I'm done for the day, and if somebody in the fam turns on the TV and wants to start watching, I'm like, I'm going outside.
1: No, I don't want to do this anymore.
0: If you want to watch this scary thing, I'm good. We have another TV. I'll just go over here and watch it. So tonight, Who Wants to Be a Millionaire? The Lowdown, The Ark, South Park. Yeah, South America, Comedy Central, 10 o'clock. Mike Judge's Beavis and Butthead, 10:30, fourth season premiere. Now, you are or not into Beavis and Butthead?
1: Not a big Beavis and Butthead guy.
0: Before your time?
1: A little bit before my time.
0: And still not something you're going to yet?
1: No, not yet.
0: Okay. And then your Med, Fires, and PDs out of Chicago will be up tonight. I'll go over more. PMS Top 10 on TV at 9:30. We get back to news and some other information about how much you're paying for your automobile. The prices are high right now, and I'll break down some of the numbers. You'll be holding on to yourself and your wallet here in just a minute. But I'll go over the rest of those movies, too.
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4: They just cleared that accident in York County on 30 eastbound in between Hellam and Wrightsville. Backlogs there are quickly thinning out. 83 north and southbound are looking good. No delays heading up into Harrisburg in through the York split. That's moving well. South Bridge checks in fine. 81 and 581 are incident free. No problems coming down from the north on the river routes. Lancaster County, 283, 222, and 30 look good. Lebanon County's in good shape. If you see a problem, 717-901-5000. John Wilsbach, right now traffic.
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2: Well, they cleared that earlier accident on 30 eastbound between Hellam and Wrightsville. No backlogs, no delays. 83 north looks good over Easter Summit heading up to the Harrisburg area. Moving well across the South Bridge. Harvey Taylor Bridge checks in fine. 81 and 581 are incident free. No problems coming down from the north on the river routes. 283 southbound heading down to the turnpike. Got a fender bender there. That's causing some minor slowing now as you make your way down to the ramp to 283 eastbound from 283 south. Into Lebanon County, that's in good shape. Lancaster County, no issues on 283 or 222. Chet Will Spock, right now traffic.
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9: Good morning, everyone. It's the 14th. Here we are, and the day after, the skill games are done here in Pennsylvania. Now, the governor wants lawmakers to pass regulations for skill games before the legislative session ends. Is there a possibility that they come back? Possibly. Bars, small businesses, private clubs, charitable organizations that have been using them have to remove the machines after the Pennsylvania Supreme Court ruled them illegal, leaving many worried about the lost income and how they can make it up. Now, again, some of your private clubs, like your American Legions, VFWs, firemen's clubs, whatever, they're a little bit more in tune with how all of this works and follow a lot of other rules and regulations, but they're gone too for them. So at this point, they're out. Some of you saw them being destroyed. Others are just kind of quietly putting them in trucks and where to go. And if you have a liquor license, you go one way. And if you don't, you can go another. The Pennsylvania, with the .gov that has been set up by the Pennsylvania State Police. Because remember, they didn't write the rules. They are in charge of enforcing them. Okay, so if we don't like the rules, we have to go back to the beginning to where the rules are and fix them. Because at this point, they're supposed to be taking them and getting rid of it. Like, we have a lot of things to do, right? So now this. But doesn't look like anything's going to change. And day one without them. And find some, Vince, you expect to find some people just wandering around aimlessly
10: just
9: at your convenience store.
10: Parking lots.
9: Looking for something to do, getting some scratch-off tickets to serve them until maybe this comes back. I only ever really played them. I played them a couple times around here. I only played them when I was out of town. And it was kind of just a kind of a joke because I didn't know what I was doing. And I've won a little bit here and there. Glorified tic-tac-toe. You can get it wrong and screw yourself up and not win. So that was the discussion. But of course, you know, can they be taxed? And you know, how can this happen? How can this work out for everybody's benefit and bring them back? But right now, they are gone. We're waiting for the inflation report to come in today. The Labor Department is scheduled to release the latest on that this morning, with analysts heavily monitoring how the geopolitical disruptions are steering the overall cost of living. So, you know, Carl has talked about that on Tuesday, just a little bit yesterday, about, you know, what could be done here. But we're waiting for the numbers, and the White House is asking the U.S. ambassador to Greece, Kimberly Guilfoyle, to resign after reports that she solicited $100,000 from a political donor in exchange for access to the Trump admin officials and family. And I do believe, if I'm not mistaken, at one point she was actually engaged to Junior, if I saw that right. Talking about the roller coaster, I know, look, around this time of year, there are a lot of people who love to be scared, and some of you don't find any joy whatsoever in that, including roller coasters and things that other people do love. But there's been a terrible incident, and the investigation continues into the death of 42-year-old Hassan Karim, who fell from the roller coaster at Six Flags Amusement Park. This was Monday in Georgia. And investigators, park officials have not said how he ended up coming out of his seat, but he did. Here's more from Faith Abube. here in Georgia, the law requires that there's at least once a year annual inspection. So sometimes there is more. And if a ride is being open to the public, it has to be inspected on the ground before it's open to the public as it's being operated. So that could be a daily thing. So we're trying to figure out what the maintenance records show. When was the last time it was maintained or whether it was inspected?
0: Now, from the side of ABC, where she's coming from, yes, they're trying to figure it out. But nobody's trying to figure out more than the legal teams that are involved here and the safety crews. And how does this, how do we make sure this never happens again? The impact, though, from people having to see this and be on it is profound. It was this Timothy Loringer. If I believe, yeah. Loringer is the last name. A lawyer who has actually sued Six Flags in the past.
2: Someone coming out of their seat like this, that seems to be related to either operator error or some malfunction that occurred that would allow the restraint to fail.
0: Again, and this is all just guessing at this point because there has to be a total go through of everything here. And that is sending some shivers across the board too. Hershey Park is reviewing future operation of Candemonium after this incident in Georgia. And because that it's a Six Flags, of course, temporarily closing 9 different coasters. None of them open nationwide in this particular category. But Hershey Park has Candemonium sharing the same manufacturer and ride type. But each coaster is custom built to be whatever it is. Obviously, Candemonium works here because we're in Hershey. And then they've got, you know, all the different names and everything else. So a decision on the operation is expected before the park opens coming up here on Friday. But all across the country, there is a good look at this. Absolutely tragic scenario and horrific for anybody involved. And folks, please stop sharing it online. That's a request from the family. So an individual who's ejected out of the seat and it's being shared all over and the family has asked to please stop sharing it because it's hurting them. Are you a news agency online? There are some that believe they are, but don't seem to suffer any consequences or lawsuits from it. Well, it's free information. We should be able to put it out there. And it's for the public, right? But they don't have some rules to follow. They can put stuff out, not necessarily correct, or may just be in charge of self-correcting. But there is an ask, a plea from the family to please stop sharing this.
10: Yeah, I don't need to see that picture again and that guy hanging over the third and fourth rows of the car with his ass crack hanging out right before he loses his life. That doesn't need to be seen by anybody.
0: But yet there are people who feel compelled to do that, that they have to be the ones to share it.
10: As the interview that I was watching yesterday with two of the people who were on the roller coaster, the guy said that's an image I will never be able to get out of my head. He said we tried to catch him, but the G-force was so much that it was basically useless.
0: Everyone involved is scarred from this, on the fact that someone died. And unfortunately, one of the pieces to this puzzle, and I'll tell you, pieces to this incident, is that he was found on a building. Yeah, it's that bad. Please don't share it. Let me see. Yeah, seeing his body being posted is very degrading, distasteful, and extremely insensitive. And yet there are people who don't care. I think that's another hurtful aspect of this. Not only did it happen, not only did people have to look at this, obviously the lawyers and the safety crews are going through everything, and nobody ever wants to see anything like this happen. From a business standpoint, personal standpoint, I think those things are obvious, but this ability to share this kind of stuff when it occurs, should you? Do you need to? Is it your responsibility? Or do you care about the family at all, having to see this over and over again and everybody looking at it?
10: I do see a lot of people talking about lap bars now. A lot of the stuff that I saw yesterday was about just lap bars and these roller coasters that are pushing the limit on what these things can do. And
0: that's the job of a roller coaster, to push the limit of physics and gravity and all the things involved that make it thrilling and exciting. And there is a lot of testing that goes into all of this. These things run every day, every single day, all the time, for the most part. In some areas, our park here with Hershey may close in the winter at some point. But these things are running all the time, like airplanes. They run all the time. Then you have an incident, and they've got to figure out what exactly occurred here. So most of the time, this doesn't happen. But when it does, it is dramatic, and nobody's going to get this out of their head. But share away, because you're more important than the family.
10: You need the clicks.
0: I guess. Yes, yes. I need the clicks for me. Forget about them. That really upset me when people do this. And I've even gotten into it a couple times. Do you really need to do that? Well, I this one woman. Well, it's my right. I'm like, who are you? Who are you, lady on the street? I don't even know you, but you're that important that it doesn't matter that someone else is hurt by this? I just don't get it. But then again, I'm over here doing this thing. Some other news here today. We have NASA's Perseverance Mars rover that's gone over 28 miles since landing in 2021 on Mars. So that is an off-world driving distance record. I don't know if
10: how do they verify that?
0: I don't know if they have somebody on site or they can look.
10: Which Guinness member goes to Mars to verify that?
0: AI startup Character AI has filed for bankruptcy already, facing lawsuits over claims that its customizable chatbots contributed to self-harm and suicide. Well, here's one way to take them down if you don't like all this AI, SI, whatever. The company, founded by former Google engineers, was once valued at $1 billion and had roughly 20 million monthly users. Character AI and Google have settled lawsuits brought by several families, while Kentucky and Pennsylvania have filed separate cases. Disney's now expected to acquire about $20 million worth of Character AI assets, including staff and some technology licensing. And assets could be just about anything. As far as, like, you tend to probably think of it as chairs and desks and things like that. And it's more about IP, intellectual property, and those kind of things, or assets that could make them money going ahead in the future. Pennsylvania's attorney general is accusing several drug makers and pharmacy benefit managers of conspiring to drive up insulin prices. The lawsuit is alleging that these prices were artificially increased more than 10 times their value. And they're looking for structural changes at the companies. Look, it's not enough to just knock the price back. You need to change how you do things is what the ask is in this. A lower court that's so far, and the restitution for Pennsylvania who were harmed is also in the ask there for that. While we're talking about money, I wanted to bring this up because this story rolled yesterday, and budgeting, I believe, is budgeting source is where it came from. So according to Edmunds, if you're more familiar with that, for buying a car, average amount financed for a new vehicle hit a record. Any guess? Average amount financed, not the price, et cetera, but average amount financed for a new vehicle.
10: I'm going to go $60,000, Bob.
0: You're a little high. Understood. $44,664. Okay. So average monthly payments climbing to an all-time high of $787.
10: Seven was going to be my guess on the monthly payment. I have heard that from some people.
0: This is also a record.
10: That's insane.
0: 21% of buyers now pay $1,000 or more a month.
10: Get out of here.
0: More than a quarter of finance buyers choose loan terms of at least 84 months, meaning that you face nearly, on this sum, just these numbers, nearly $10,000 in finance charges.
10: Yikes.
0: Over the years. So people are putting less down, shopping harder for financing. Total auto debt here in the United States has surpassed $1.7 trillion. And this is also, you know, going to affect the used market as well. But those are some big numbers. I mean, honestly, for maybe your parents, that was a mortgage payment on something that doesn't depreciate, well, depending on what you have. Big time pharma bro, as he was known, Martin Shkreli, known as that, asking a federal judge. Well, he's getting addressed from a federal judge. The Federal Trade Commission is asking the federal judge to hold him in contempt for allegedly violating his lifetime pharmaceutical industry ban. So he got in all kinds of trouble for that. Right? No more playing around in the pharmaceutical industry. That's it. You're done, buddy. Well, he was trading biotech stocks and sharing commentary on social media. So he's going to find out whether or not he's back in trouble or not. Okay, so explain this to me, this whole kicker thing. Was he that bad, Vince? Harrison.
10: Well, he had missed some previous kicks and missed one in the same game, so it was just time to move on.
0: So he had a potential game-winning field goal blocked in overtime, released less than 24 hours later.
10: Oh, and then
0: 5 for 9 on the field goals this season after going 12 for 13 as a rookie.
10: And then after he got cut, the internet wasting no time, and for some reason going to his social media following and finding out that he follows like all these social media influencer model type women, and then people making fun of him online for that. So just
0: a lot of guys do that.
10: Just a tough day for the young man.
0: There's a ton of guys that do that. Why do you go after him for that?
10: Because
0: some people in the public go after individuals. It's disgusting.
10: Kick him when he's down.
0: I don't even understand why you do that. But I wasn't like, if you go 12 for 13 and you're 5 for 9, there is no room to make a mistake. You're out.
10: I guess
0: they already have another person ready to go.
10: They got somebody else that can put the ball through the uprights.
0: Okay, fine. A list of horror movies. So if you don't like scary movies, because Nips is one of those, I'm not the biggest fan. Depends on what it is. I guess, Vince, if I was going for it, I mean, you know, I like animation. I don't know if that counts. But if I had to go in for something more of a psych thriller, but those are hard for me to release. My brain doesn't let go of that stuff. I'll walk around with it for days. Reading a book's even worse. Straight into the bean. And then I walk around with it for days. Don't need it. So maybe something a little lighter. Did you ever see Invasion of the Body Snatchers? That came in at number 6 on this list.
10: I don't think I've ever seen that, no.
0: Entertainment Weekly put this together for people who don't like to be scared. Yeah, so that's number 6. 5, House on Haunted Hill. 4, Get Out. 3, Death Becomes Her. Number 2, Crimson Peak. And number 1, The Birds from 1963. Just going back to some old school, Hitchcocky old school type stuff. A little easier for you?
10: So these are movies that are considered like horror-ish thrillers, but not necessarily scary.
0: The lighter side,
10: okay,
0: of scared. So if you needed a little help in that department, you have some now. Now, Candy. What's your issue with Candy? Start thinking about Candy. So what's your question that we can start pumping the text club with?
10: So 800-332-1057. Picture this. It's Halloween. You're a kid, you're in your little costume, you got your pillowcase or your jack-o'-lantern, you're going around, you're getting all your candy from all the different houses. You go back, you dump it out all on the table. What is the candy that you're not eating? That it's an absolute no-go for you. 800-332-1057. What is the candy that you're trying to trade, you're trying to have your parents eat because it's just not... it's not your style.
0: The one that's still at the bottom of the bag by December.
10: Yes.
0: When it's time to switch out to holiday candy of another kind. Let's see if it's around the same. 800-332-1057. We'll see what we collect when we come back. And you've got sports. Nips is out today.
11: And now, the people's sports.
12: The Bears are who we thought they were. And that's why we took the damn field. Now, if you want to crown them, then crown their ass. But they are who we thought they were. And we let them off the hook.
13: Mike, why are you in such a bad mood?
14: What do you care?
13: Right.
14: Okay. If you were 2-7, you'd be in a bad mood, too. What next?
15: We couldn't do diddly poo offensively. We couldn't make a first down. We couldn't run the ball. We didn't try to run the ball. We couldn't complete a pass. We suck.
10: 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Here we are on a Wednesday, halfway through the week. You got some low-level college football going on right now. NHL having its frozen frenzy last night. And, of course, Game 2 of the American League Championship Series. The Tampa Bay Rays scoring 3 runs in the bottom of the 4th inning yesterday, and that was all they would really need, a 3-1 win over the Cleveland Guardians. Rays starting pitcher Freddy Peralta, 6 innings, 6 strikeouts, no runs given up, as the Rays went back to their Devil Ray uniforms yesterday. If you remember those from the late 90s and early 2000s, those are once again going to become the official uniforms of the Tampa Bay Rays. It's about time. They don't need to be the Rays of Sunshine anymore. They need to be the Devil Rays. And I do think the jersey actually did say Devil Rays, and there was the big controversy behind that when they changed the name, that, oh, well, the name devil shouldn't have any place in sports and blah, blah, blah, when it's literally just a fish that swims around in the ocean, but, you know, whatever. Either way, American League Championship Series tied up at one game apiece, and there has not been a single home run hit in this series so far. All runs coming via small ball, and these are two of the best small ball teams in baseball. So the series will now shift back to Cleveland for Game 3, which I believe will be tomorrow night. Let's look at the schedule here. Yeah, tomorrow night, Rays and Guardians, 6 o'clock Game 3 of that series. Tonight, you've got Game 3 of the NLCS. Brewers look to take a commanding 3-0 lead tonight at Chavez Ravine Dodgers Stadium. That is at 8 o'clock on Fox Sports 1. And will Shohei Ohtani be in the lineup tonight? That is the big question. Dodgers manager Dave Roberts adamant that Ohtani will be in the lineup, despite last game going 0-for-4 with two strikeouts. Ohtani went 11-for-70. He has not hit a home run since August 18th and has only driven in one run since then. 11-for-70 with 29 strikeouts to finish the regular season. And so far here in the playoffs, Shohei Ohtani 3-for-20. So might be one of the best players in baseball, but when it comes to crunch time, and it's kind of funny because the Dodgers have won two World Series in a row. And if you go back and you look at those games, Shohei has not done a whole lot in those World Series. So regular season, phenomenal. Playoffs, not so much for Ohtani. Dealing with a slump, dealing with a shoulder injury. See if he is in the lineup tonight as the DH for the Los Angeles Dodgers in Game 3 of that series. NFL news here on a Wednesday as we get ourselves ready for Week 6, which will start tomorrow night with Seahawks and Broncos on Thursday Night Football. Jen mentioned it, Harrison Mevis, the Rams kicker, released by the team yesterday after the blocked field goal and one that he missed earlier in the game. So I don't know if we'll ever, I'm sure we'll see him kick again at some point because there will be another kicker.
0: After everybody's done going to his social media and picking on him.
10: I'm sure there'll be another kicker that misses a bunch of kicks or has a bunch blocked, and then Mevis will be called in for a tryout. So I'm sure his NFL career is probably not over at this point.
0: Are kickers more scrutinized than quarterbacks?
10: Yeah, just because you literally, you have one job. Your job is to kick that ball through those two posts.
0: And a lot of people think they can do it.
10: Well, you see College Game Day every single Saturday where, you know, they got the Pat McAfee kicking contest, and that whole thing is based around what you just said, that the average person thinks they could kick an NFL field goal, and then they get besides themselves when their team's kicker misses the field goal. It is very difficult, especially when you are in pads, and that's why you see the kickers barely have any pads on. Because to do that is very difficult. I remember in high school, before practice, we would all have our pads on and everything, and we'd be out there trying to kick field goals, and it was just, for offensive linemen, not possible to kick field goals in full pads.
0: Is there any blowback when McAfee, they had to change the rules on the fly because they had to move the show indoors and try to figure out how to do that when the hurricane came along?
10: There was no changing of the rules, but I know McAfee mentioned that they are changing the way they let somebody kick for somebody else.
0: Okay.
10: That, because I know on Saturday, the guy that they picked said, I cannot kick a football. Like, I've never done this before in my life. So they allowed him to pick one of his friends, but they're being a little bit more, stringent now about who can come in as a sub for the raffle winner and all that. And last 2 weeks, ESPN hasn't had to pay anybody out. So I'm sure they're happy. They're happy about
0: things
10: that.
0: Things settle down.
10: What else do you got? The NFL suspending Rams offensive tackle Alaric Jackson after punching Bradley Chubb in the face. He's suspended for two games. That took place after Monday Night Football in the middle of the field. Saints owner Gail Benson rips the team's 1-4 start, saying that the fans deserve better. And I saw it already. There are some Saints fans starting to wear bags on their heads inside of the Superdome. Team is 1-4. 3-game losing streak and said our fans invest their time and their hearts into the Saints. They aren't right to expect more than we. They are right to expect more than we have delivered. So see if the Saints can turn it around there, or if by, you know, early December, you'll see a lot of empty seats and a lot of paper bags around the Superdome. And Cowboys linebacker Micah Parsons on his podcast saying that Jaden Daniels probably cost Dan Quinn and other people their jobs with his actions on Sunday when he slid down with no timeouts left for Washington in the tie against the Giants. So you got other players now calling out Jaden Daniels and saying, well, you know, listen, guy, you not knowing, you know, what the situation is eventually going to cost people their livelihood because you're just not tuned into what's going on out there.
0: Like any other boss and employee.
10: Yeah, really.
0: It's kind of how it goes.
10: And wide receiver Tyreek Hill found liable for 2 of 10 counts in a battery trial. His wife awarded $500,000. Currently not with an NFL team. Tyreek Hill looking relieved, apparently, after the verdict was read, smiled and shook his lawyer's hands and left the courtroom. I know, you know, he's trying to get back into the NFL, get on some sort of team. I saw something from the Vikings yesterday where they had a number 10 with Hill over top of it posted outside of their stadium. I don't know what that means. I thought he was going to go back to Kansas City, but we will have to wait and see. And week 6 starts tomorrow night with the Seahawks and Broncos. College football, Middle Tennessee and Jacksonville State, both winners yesterday. And tonight, some more Sun Belt action. Kennesaw State and Missouri State, Western Kentucky and Sam Houston on the college football schedule. News from college football, Xavien Harris, the Ole Miss player who was trying to go back to LSU after being on a roster during the NFL preseason. The NFL says that he is now allowed to sign with teams despite trying to go back to college. And the University of Colorado, down bad at the current moment. Their October 3rd game against Texas Tech was a loss. But in the few days leading up to that game, one of their play scripts was found at the team's hotel in the lobby.
0: You're fired.
10: By a Texas Tech fan who posted on a message board that they had discovered a booklet displaying scripted offensive plays, opponent tendencies, and other notes in the lobby of Colorado's team hotel contained 17 series openers and 24 plays labeled must call.
0: Did they actually post that, or did they just post that they had it?
10: I did see a picture of it, so they did actually post what it was.
0: So you don't just try to find the owner and give it back to them. You put it up on social media.
10: Colorado drove 75 yards for a touchdown. So, I mean, this is kind of on Texas Tech at this point. Colorado drove 75 yards for a touchdown on its opening possession and ran plays matching those shown in the photos of the discovered booklet. Colorado, though, did not score again in their 29-7 loss to Texas Tech, their third straight loss. And who knows what that means for Dion and his future with the University of Colorado as their head coach. Moving across sports, hockey last night, the Frozen Frenzy. Every team in action last night. And unfortunately, the Philadelphia Flyers remain winless, losing to the Seattle Kraken 3-2 in a shootout, 2-1 in the shootout. So the Flyers still searching for their first win of the season, but did pick up a point as the game went to overtime. Hurricanes rally to beat the Capitals 4-2. And despite Sidney Crosby scoring his first goal of the season, Penguins losing to the Blackhawks 5-3. Devils, Panthers, Canadiens, Rangers, Blues, Islanders, and Jets all winners, along with Colorado, Vegas, Utah, Calgary, Edmonton, and Boston. Tonight, two games, Capitals in action, hosting Montreal, that's at 7:30, and a back-to-back for Dallas and Colorado. In Dallas last night, they'll be in Colorado tonight. That is 8:30 on TNT. The Atlanta Dream have secured an arena for their games 3 and 4 of the WNBA Finals, as they will play at State Farm Arena, home of the Atlanta Hawks. And you've got some soccer today. Well, yesterday, the United States women's national team playing to a 2-2 draw with Spain at the home of the Philadelphia Union. I saw Manny Young Greg and his family were down there for the game. And you've got some good soccer on today. Kylian Mbappe, Jude Bellingham, and Real Madrid in action at 3 o'clock as they host AS Roma. And everybody's favorite Norwegian Viking in Manchester City, Erling Haaland, will take on Paris Saint-Germain at 3 o'clock. Both of those games will be on Paramount Plus. And the Philadelphia Union in action tonight on the road at Soldier Field, taking on the Chicago Fire. That'll be at 8:30 on Apple TV. So that'll do it for sports for right now. When we come back, we will get to your text, 800-332-1057.
0: I got them tallied up.
10: What is that piece of candy?
0: Where we stand right now.
10: What is that piece of candy that will never leave your Halloween bag because it's just not one of your favorites? And 800.
0: Go ahead. 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
10: 800-332-1057.
0: Because yeah, I'm surprised by what is coming in first right now. You generally, as our listener group, do not like one particular thing, and I thought it was going to be candy corn, and it's not. So we'll find out what it is.
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16: York County had a fender bender 83 northbound in between Valley Green and Lewisberry, still causing a minor backlog there on 83 north past Valley Green. Expect some slowing. Steady heavy over Acer Summit, bumper to bumper South Bridge, heading up north on 19th Street. Still dealing with the accident, 283 southbound, down near the ramp to Highspire. They've got that far left lane blocked, and they're trying to load that vehicle up and get it out of the way. In the meantime, you've got about a half-mile backlog, 283 south, heading down to the ramp to 283 eastbound. 283 westbound, that's backed up now beyond the airport connector. Got a bumper-to-bumper slow go all the way over to the ramp to 283 northbound and the turnpike. Heading into Lancaster County, Manheim Township, Axer, Manheim Pike, Route 72 and Roseville Road. John Wills Spock, right now traffic.
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10: In the morning. It's your People's Morning Show here on a Wednesday. 17 days to go until Halloween. And the question right now for the text club, 800-332-1057. Share your thoughts and opinions. What is that candy that's never making it out of your Halloween bag? As Jen said, it's something you're going to have to clean out in December when you're making the transition from fall to winter and Christmas. And you said there is an overwhelming one. Well, through the text club.
0: Check some of the most recent ones.
10: All right, let's see here. 779, the little coated black licorice candy. 654, Almond Joys and Mounds are terrible, and my kids save them all to give to their grandfather. I've seen a couple people mention Mary Janes. Mm-hmm. I don't even know what those are.
0: It comes in kind of this yellowish brown wrapper with the little girl on the front, and they are peanut butter flavored with an interior that's a little softer, and they will remove any dental work pretty easily if you bite down on them hard enough.
10: Let's see what they look like here. Oh, okay.
0: I don't know anybody that hands them out anymore, but they're still available.
10: I don't think I've ever seen these before in my life.
0: Usually in the classic candy section. Kind of like with, what were those? Sugar Daddies? Some of those old school deals?
10: It looks like a caramel chew, kind of.
0: It's a peanut butter.
10: Okay. Almond Joy or anything with mint or coconut, 673. See a couple people in here mentioning candy corn.
0: He did, but now going through the list. So those are just some of the most recent that came in. I pulled the list. I've extrapolated a data, Vince. I've gone deep into the analytics. And you know what? Y'all don't like coconut.
10: That as I'm looking through the text club, I see a lot of just almond joy sitting in here.
0: Now, I love that. I'll take those. I like coconut candy, coconut anything. So I get that. That is pretty much number one. Now, Mary Jane's, yes, I've seen that. Whoppers. Some of you have a texture problem with Whoppers.
10: I do see a few of those too.
0: The malted milk ball type candies.
10: Malted milk ball.
0: So, but overall, right now, it's anything to do with coconut. Almond Joy, whether it's got nuts or not. Mounds or Almond Joy. You don't want mint with your candy. Yes, I pulled a tooth with a Mary Jane. Lord. I'm telling you, those things are... There's no way for me to say this other than once you have to put it in your mouth and soften it up, Vince.
10: Somebody putting Starburst on there? Oh, no.
0: Another tooth remover.
10: I love Starburst, especially the pink and the yellow ones. Those are my favorite.
0: Let's settle this score right now. Tootsie Rolls, it says here, Tootsie Rolls, especially the fruit ones.
10: No.
0: The fruit ones are not Tootsie Rolls.
10: Those
0: We've had this
10: good.
0: Argument in the past. They're and on a technicality, they're not Tootsie Rolls. Tootsie Rolls are chocolate, but they're not even your standard. What is that flavor?
10: It's
0: specific to Tootsie Roll.
10: It's supposed
0: to be chocolatey.
10: It's supposed to be chocolatey, but it's not at the same time.
0: I just had one the other day. I went, yeah. This isn't chocolate. I'm not sure. Somebody did mention another honorable mention. So Tootsie Rolls is up there. So coconut, malted milk balls or Whoppers so far at number two. Tootsie Rolls at three. Laffy Taffy behind that. Kind of a tie. Black licorice. Anything to do with black licorice. Good and Plenty's are deceiving because they've got that candy coating. And at one point in your life, if you tried it and you don't like licorice, you were fooled.
10: 517, stop pushing anti-candy corn propaganda. It's delicious.
0: Still a lot of mentions for candy corn.
10: Here's some off ones. Somebody just put apple. Yeah, nobody's happy when they get an apple.
0: Butterfingers. How can you say Butterfingers?
10: Right? Nobody lays a finger on my Butterfingers.
0: Then they make blizzards out of them. Necco wafers I get because they're way old. They're granny candy.
10: Any sort of licorice for me is going right in the trash can.
0: I love licorice.
10: I do not.
0: Not black licorice.
10: It overwhelms the rest of the candy. The whole bag just starts to smell like licorice.
0: Too
10: and everything
0: perfumey.
10: Starts to taste like licorice.
0: The other one that got mentioned were cowtails, which I happen to like those too. But you may not.
10: What is this one? For me, it's always Dots. For my kid, the dollar store chocolate goes right in the trash. Starburst, there's another one. They will pull my fillings and crowns off. Payday, too many nuts. I don't like the crunch at all.
0: No.
10: That was from Bob S.
0: When I was a kid, I didn't like chocolate. So Payday was something I did like. Except for an occasional, where were they? Chunky Bar. I just had one of those not long ago.
10: Payday.
0: You know what I'm talking about? The little
10: yes.
0: squares?
10: Uh-huh.
0: And raisins in it and stuff?
10: No.
0: But So far, coconut, hands down, is the thing you all don't like. That's new.
10: Definitely seems like that. 887, anything gummy would be at the bottom of my bag. Oh, the gummy worms and gummy bears are coming right out the bag for me. I won't even make it home with the gummy worms and gummy bears. Oh, yeah. Sour Patch Kids. It depends on which flavor of Sour Patch Kids. We'll trade for chocolate. Another one is sweet tarts, homemade treats. You do have some people that give out like homemade Rice Krispie
0: Not
10: treats.
0: Not recommended anymore.
10: Yeah.
0: Because
10: I was
0: there's
10: always,
0: too much fooling around with stuff and kids. And no, if it's not in a good package and it's not sealed professionally, commercially, it goes.
10: I was always a fan of when you would get like a little bag of pretzels while you were out trick-or-treating. Because it was like some actual food that you could eat.
0: And you go the other way. You give out hot dogs.
10: Yeah.
0: You're giving people dinner.
10: I'm getting, listen, no need to eat before trick or treat. I got you covered. One hot dog per person, of course. Candy cigarettes, says 773.
0: Now they're candy and they're gum cigarettes. Frowned upon these days. But they're still out there. I don't like the candy ones.
10: 324, after losing 25 pounds by eating hard-boiled eggs, chicken, and cottage cheese for about 3 months, all of this candy sounds pretty good to me right now.
0: Chosen for some sugar. But now that Good and Plenty got mentioned, it's on its way up through the through our little chart here, which I'll be able to break down again.
10: Good and Plenty. Good and Plenty.
0: In 15 minutes, I'll reassess all of this.
10: Oh, here's one we haven't seen yet. Circus Peanuts.
0: Do they come in a separate bag other than the big one that nobody needs that? Nobody needs any Circus Peanuts? Your mother likes them?
10: Mom,
0: are you serious?
10: Loves Circus Peanuts. Loves them. It's like eating styrofoam.
0: My daughter likes those pink peppermint candies that taste like Pepto-Bismol.
10: Oh, yeah.
0: She loved them as a kid. But you can't always find them in separate bags. And I'm not going to look for Circus Peanuts because I'm not even sure what they are. Are they really food?
10: I don't believe so, no. It's just spray foam, spray painted and orange.
0: I'll take that candy corn thing one step further to the little pumpkins, the candy corn pumpkin type things.
10: Oh, yeah.
0: Because that's way too much of the candy corn.
10: Oh, yeah. I don't know. I don't like those.
0: Way too much of the sugar in that form.
10: What was the other one that I just saw here? Somebody was mentioning popcorn balls. No.
0: Those used to be my favorite.
10: 267, can't stand the sheer amount of people that put bags of pretzels or cheese balls. Listen, if you've gone out there yet to buy any Halloween candy and you've looked at the price of the candy,
0: might be a better option.
10: Yeah, the bags of pretzels probably aren't your worst option there. So keep them coming into the text club, 800-332-1057. Basically, you know, we've come to the determination we're all on the same page when it comes to coconut and almond joys.
0: You are. I'll take those. Look, that's the magic of the bag or the pillowcase or whatever you collect your candy in for the kids when they come home. You can spread them out accordingly. There's something in that for everyone. There's another person who loves circus peanuts.
10: And with peace and love. What? Peace and love. No licorice for me.
0: Who is this? 654.
10: I also love circus peanuts.
0: Yeah, so that's who said it. What is the flavor of a circus peanut besides sugar?
10: I don't think it has one.
0: That's my question to 654. What does it taste like? No, Mallow cups stay, and the smoothie cups that are the butterscotch with the peanut butter, they stay too in my world.
10: Oh, this one is good. 381, grew up with a guy in a neighborhood who worked for Swiss Drinks. He would hand out tiny Swiss orange drinks or lemonade. See, that's what you need. As you're going around the neighborhood,
0: were they in the little cartons?
10: I'm sure pissed off a lot of people in the neighborhood, too, because kids were probably just drinking them and then throwing them on the ground. And there's Ted giving out the Swiss drinks.
0: Yeah,
10: again.
0: And maybe some of the stores do have smaller bags of circus peanuts and pink wintergreen mints, but you still don't need more than one. Just individually wrap them so people can try them and throw them away.
10: So keep them coming to the text club, 800-332-1057. We will take a break. We are a little over 10 minutes away from a news update with Miss Jennifer Shade here on a Wednesday. It's your People's Morning Show. We'll be right back.
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16: Still seeing that bumper-to-bumper slow go 83 northbound north of Newberrytown all the way up over Reeser Summit. Had a fender bender there near Valley Green clearing. But in the meantime, all lanes are open, just bumper-to-bumper, creep and crawl. As you make your way into Harrisburg, 83 north is full span south bridge, slow up past 13th Street. Had a fender bender there on the shoulder. Still out with that accident, 283 southbound down near the Heisbeier exit. That's still blocking the far left lane. Traffic getting by, but you've got about a half mile backlog. 283 south, heading down to the ramp to get on to 283 east and the turnpike. 283 westbound, bumper to bumper, slow go airport connector over to the ramp to 283 north. 81's in good shape, no problems. River routes, Lancaster County 30 east, heavy slow from 283 over to 222. A lot of congestion 30 east at Mountville, and 283 east got some slowing into the 30 split. John Wills, back right now, traffic.
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4: Still seeing that stop and go creep and crawl, 83 northbound from Yoakum Town all the way up to Reeser Summit. Expect delays there, but all lanes are open. 83 north bumper to bumper, full span south bridge up past 19th Street. Got a fender bender at 13th Street. That's off to the side. 81 checks in fine. No delays on the river routes. 15 north got some slowing heading up past the Cumberland Parkway. They cleared the accident. 283 south down near the ramp to 283 east in the High Spire exit, Lancaster County, 283 east, a slow go from State Road 722 all the way down to the 30 split, dealing with that eastbound sunlight glare, and 30 east is slow from 283 over to 222. John Wilsbach, right now traffic.
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3: So I've done it. I've taken all of the text messages, run it through the grinder over here to come up with the least like candy in a Halloween bag. So I will, and you know, we did not bring up, and so I'm going to do it till the end in total, so I don't get too far into it. But somebody brought up a Three Musketeers bar, and I have to agree there. Never a fan of a Three Musketeers. Too much full-on chocolatey chocolate chocolate. Fluffy, not, just, no.
4: Too much nougat?
3: Yes. Yes, no. But still circus peanuts. Hard no on that. On to other things. We'll get back to all of that. Skill games. They're done. So last night at midnight, that's it. The governor is saying he wants lawmakers to pass regulation for skill games, but they didn't get it done. He's saying he wants them to get it done by the time this legislative session ends. But at this point, is it too late? Bars, small businesses, private clubs that are also, in some cases, your fundraisers for communities and things, all affected. The Pennsylvania Supreme Court ruling them illegal, that they're not skill, they're gambling flat out, and they need to be treated as such. It was even asked if they could give an extension till February. Nope, not happening. So whether they're getting crushed and taken out, whether they come back or not, today is the day they don't exist anymore. And there are some people that are going to be displaced by that. I'm not just talking about the serious business of income that is lost, but at this point, it's illegal income. There was a loophole prior to this, and now it is illegal, and so you can't have them. So you got to go back to the rules. Pennsylvania State Police are in charge of enforcing these rules that they're illegal now. It's not their fault. They're doing their job. This is what was decided by the Supreme Court here in Pennsylvania. So other states may vary. If you go over the borders, you may still see them. So it's not everywhere. It's not a federal thing, but it is a state deal. Sending people back to the casinos? I don't know if you're going there for that or not. These were close. Was it a convenient at your convenience store? Because it was there? Was it a convenience? And you just did it because it was there? Would you have gone out? Did it get you into gambling more? If you pull tickets and do the punch boards, and there's ways to do these things, but you have to be in compliance. So here we are today. And speaking of rule makers, when we talk about the legislative end of things, we do have the debate tonight. Congressman Scott Perry and former television news anchor Janelle Stelson going to debate tonight at 8 o'clock. You're going to see that on our ABC station, ABC 27. They're the only candidates on the ballot in a race that could determine the balance of power of the House of Representatives, so it is just that important that you watch and prepare yourself accordingly. Labor Department is scheduled to release the latest inflation report this morning. I'm not seeing it yet, but then again, I'm one person here, so I'm trying to keep an eye on a bunch of things at the same time. We'll see analysts heavily monitoring how everything that's going on geopolitically is steering the overall cost of living, but will they raise or not? Of course, you know, Carl from Freedmont Mortgage is our expert here. We were talking to him yesterday a little bit about this. We'll get more on that today. And U.S. Ambassador to Greece, Kimberly Guilfoyle, to resign now after reports that she solicited $100,000 from a political donor in exchange for access to Trump's administrative officials. She was engaged as well to Junior there for a while. So a fall from grace, if you will, or even more. And this fall, family friend now speaking about 42-year-old Hassan Kareem, who was killed after falling from a roller coaster at Six Flags Amusement Park. This was in Georgia on Monday. Alicia Day said that Kareem and his daughter, listen to this, survived a car fire 3 weeks ago.
5: We were just coming from a place of, thank God, God is so good. Like, they spared you and his daughter's life, and just 3 weeks later, like just after that tragedy, to have this happen, it makes it so much more. It hurts so much more.
3: Holy crap. This poor person. And anybody that had to see this is going to live with it forever. And yet, there are people compelled to show it all over the internet because, well, you can. And the family is basically begging people to stop doing it. I don't know if it works ever. But before you post something that you have, yes, the inherent right to put up there and want to get some clicks on for whatever reason you're doing it, because the world needs to know the news from you, that it may be hurting somebody desperately, and maybe a little bit of discernment, you know, or just a little bit of discretion on this one could be helpful, because everybody involved in this is shook pretty hard. And that includes all the way to here, to rides everywhere. First of all, Six Flags has temporarily closed 9 similar coasters nationwide. And here in Hershey, we've got Candemonium. And because of this incident, they're taking a look at making sure that their operations would not allow for something like this to happen. We don't have the answers as to how it occurred yet. The investigation's ongoing, but the Hershey Park and Candemonium share the same manufacturer and ride type, but each coaster is custom built to fit whatever their need is. So it does have adjustments, but it's coming from the same one. They want to make sure that they're doing what they need to do to have their patrons safe. Decision on operations is expected before the park opens, coming up on Friday. Here in Pennsylvania also, the Attorney General is accusing several drug makers and pharmacy benefit managers. You're finding these pharmacy benefit managers? I had a lot of questions about this when it first started popping up, and they first started calling me and telling me that this was an option to use. And like, but you guys are in the system real tight, and I don't know about this. So in this case, several drug makers and pharma benefit managers are being accused of our Attorney General conspiring to drive up insulin prices. The lawsuit alleges that prices were artificially increased to more than 10 times their value. So some of you are asking for this to come down and something to be done about it inside the businesses. And so that's what our AG's office is asking. They want a structural change. It's not enough as saying to just lower the cost to where they should have been anyway. You got to change how this works. And I think a lot of you are nodding your heads, even if it's not insulin that you're concerned about. And so not only restitution for Pennsylvanians who were harmed by this and had a problem, but also to make sure going forward, this isn't a problem again. Here's a weird one for you out of the left side. Not left or right as politics. I mean, just from winging it in out of nowhere. I had no idea this was going on until this morning. The FBI says it's broken up a North Korean scheme that put nearly 200 work laptops inside dozens of homes across Texas. Agents saying each laptop served as a doorway for a North Korean posing as an American to infiltrate U.S. companies. Here's more from ABC's Sophie Flay.
4: The FBI says money made from the jobs went to the North Korean regime, and in just 1 year, the scheme pulled $800 million out of American companies.
3: Excuse me? The creativity is mind-boggling.
4: A North Korean engineer would get hired for a remote tech job using a stolen American identity. The company would then ship a laptop to what it thinks is that man's home. But the laptop would be sent to a stranger's house in Texas. That stranger would then keep the laptop plugged in so a North Korean could log in from overseas.
3: You following this, Vince?
6: I think so, yeah.
4: Prosecutors say some of the Americans involved were recruited by a middleman in Ohio and were paid to lend their names and their homes to the scheme.
3: I don't know what to say.
6: There's always weird stuff going on in Ohio. So this was
3: Texas.
6: Well, that it originates from Ohio.
3: Some of it could possibly, but it originated in North Korea. And then they found people to go along that were willing to take money. Okay, I have no standard. I'll take it. I don't care where the money comes from. And maybe you need the money.
6: Pay me my money.
3: Somebody comes along and does this. So it's a remote work scam that the FBI traced back to North Korea. And they've broken it up. So how many of these are going on? The creativity is confounding. Federal Trade Commission has asked a federal judge to hold Martin Shkreli, known as the Pharma Bro, in contempt for allegedly violating his lifetime pharmaceutical industry ban by not only trading biotech stocks, but sharing commentary on social media. So he still was important enough, he thought, to get out there and keep doing this, even though he was told to not have any attachment. You know, if he had found a loophole or if he's going to be in some real trouble here. We were talking about food and all things candy. Before I get to that, Sour Patch Kid Wings. How do you feel about it? Vince says hard no. I'd be at least willing to try. I do like sours better than sweets most of the time. Limited time wing sauce combines the sour and sweet red berry glaze with Sour Patch Kid bits. So will they cook it down, Vince?
6: I guess.
3: And that makes it better?
6: Sure.
3: You're not interested.
6: I've always wanted some Sour Patch Kid tidbits on my chicken wings. It's what I've been missing in my life.
3: You don't know yet if you haven't had it. But some of you know what you don't like. And so far with the Text Club, what was your question to the club this morning, Vince?
6: What is the candy that never makes it out of your Halloween bag or that you're trading away or just ends up going in the trash because you will not be eating it?
3: Smarties. Well, I've made breakfast out of them a couple of times, and I shouldn't. I admit it. Jim Dandy, which some of you might not even know. Jelly beans, way down on the list. Sour Patch Kids, Milk Duds, Zag Nuts. I've taken everything that you guys have, and I've come up with sugar babies. Some of you don't like those, but those are the little caramels with the chocolate. Okay. Chico sticks, popcorn balls, Fifth Avenue, gummy bears, Mallow Cups. These are all with at least a mention. Zots. I love Zots. Do you like them? The hard candy with that fizzy stuff that's super sour in the center?
6: I think I know what you're talking about.
3: Starburst. Some of these fell into the category of it will rip your, not shoot your eye out, it'll rip your teeth out. Jolly Ranchers. Raisinettes. Now we get into some of the meat. Three Musketeers, mentioned a couple times. Sweet Tarts. Mary Jane's. Wax Candy. Which is really, yes, it's wax with the liquid inside. Or how about the wax lips, Vince?
6: No, not a fan.
3: Dots. Dots and Jujubes were too hard for me. They sat around too long in that box. Nerds is in there. Mike and Ike's. Who put Reese's Peanut Butter Cups on this list?
6: That's like putting Kit Kats or Crunch Bars on there.
3: Unless you've got an allergy, I don't know why. Necco Wafers, though, has come into the list on several occasions. Laffy Taffy, Halloween Orange Black Taffy, Taffy in general. It's its own category. Good and Plenty. Many mentions. Candy Corn or Candy Corn Pumpkins. But that's behind Whoppers. And this is all you, Text Club, 800-332-1057. Whoppers or Malted Milk Balls. Tootsie Rolls. Somebody brought up the fruit flavor thing again. Don't count. Well, okay. Circus Peanuts, right up there. But the number one thing our listeners do not like is coconut.
6: Anything Joys, coconut.
3: No, Mounds, nope, they don't want the coconut. Number one by a decent amount. I thought for sure it would at least be the candy corn pumpkin type things. Candies, whatever they are. I don't even, because do you eat them by the handful, those that eat them, or do you do them one at a time, candy corn? Have you melted them down to make something else out of? There's all kinds of reels and recipes out there, Vince.
6: I feel like melted down candy corn would actually almost be better than regular candy corn. But then I don't know what you do with it after you melt it down.
3: And then somebody who did get the drink said, yes, it was small cartons. Like the ones we got with school lunches, showing age there.
6: There was somebody else that said they used to have a dentist that lived in their neighborhood that would hand out toothbrushes and toothpaste.
3: Of course.
6: He's just there scouting clients because he knew. He knew eventually you were going to end up in his chair.
3: Put a business card in there.
6: Right.
3: Three Musketeers was my dad's favorite because he had no teeth and it was soft. Okay.
6: I don't understand how you cannot like Smarties. What is there to hate about Smarties?
3: I don't know. They'll have to explain. Whoever
6: it's
3: said
6: barely,
3: that,
6: it's barely anything to begin with.
3: Explain. But some people do not like peanut butter. And peanut butter cups, I get it. I can't believe they made it onto the list. Oh, that's fine. And circus peanuts, well, I've said enough about that. I'm not even sure they're food. And
6: I had somebody send me a DM. What did they say? Mm-hmm. What did they say? They said, I'm going to slap the F out of any hate on circus peanuts. I didn't even know anybody was even that.
3: You're going to get violent over circus peanuts.
6: I didn't know anybody was that serious about circus peanuts.
3: As a kid in the 80s, I remember getting pennies and the little cards with Bible verses on them. Thank you, Carrie. I think it's the first time Carrie's ever sent a text to the club here at 405. Thank you. So there you go, Vince. Asked and answered.
6: All right.
3: It's coconut.
6: I can agree with that.
3: And Smarties did make the list for somebody. I use Smarties for low blood sugar.
6: I just pop them every now and then to keep me going.
3: Who brought those in here that I made breakfast out of?
6: Oh, I don't know.
3: Like 3 days in a row. Yeah. I'm sure my glucose is sky high.
6: Smarties are so chalky. They're like miniature Tums.
3: Okay. So you have texture issues. We saw that with a couple of other items, but I don't know anybody. You can get made popcorn balls that are already done. People used to make them themselves.
6: You know what I don't like? I just thought about this. Like the gummy foods, like the gummy cheeseburgers and the gummy pizzas.
3: A gummy
6: cheeseburger
3: was specifically mentioned in the text club.
6: Was it? I didn't see that.
3: It only got one because gummy bears took over. But yes, it did. That specifically got mentioned. But our circus peanuts, like a stale marshmallow. I enjoy circus peanuts. Melt candy. Yes, I think that's the one I was referring to that I saw as well. Tom L. says, seen a video the other day. They melted candy corn on a pizza.
6: Oh, I think I saw that too.
3: Sorry, Vince.
6: I feel like, though, if you melted down candy corn and then maybe mixed it into some sort of cocktail, that it might be a little bit better, that you're just basically like you're using the syrup.
3: It's been done, yes.
6: Yeah.
3: Yes, those are recipes. But fight it out, kids.
6: 294, love the coconut. Mounds more than almond joy, so.
3: So we figured out that if we all had a bag of candy, we'd probably pretty much find something we could have.
6: Yeah, we'd be good. We'd be able to trade and everything. I think it'd be all right.
3: What isn't on the list? I haven't seen a Snickers bar on the list.
6: I saw someone very early on when we first asked the question mention just like the general Hershey's chocolate bar that they're not a fan of.
3: It is more on the bitter side. It's not like a Belgian chocolate.
6: You're right. I didn't see Snickers anywhere. Nobody mentioned Kit Kats, Crunch Bars.
3: So you know what's going to go then.
6: Yeah.
3: And somebody wanted to know your thoughts on Necco wafers.
6: No, I think I'm okay.
3: That's a love or hate, but I think there's one flavor in there I don't like. I don't need them. I'm fine. Worst candy list in no particular order follows candy corn circus. That's not how you spell peanuts, by the way.
6: I know.
3: And anything so
6: I
3: black.
6: Saw that. I was like, what does that mean?
3: I don't know what your auto spell is up to, but
6: they quickly corrected themselves.
3: Peanuts. What you type on your own time sometimes shows up in another text. I'm just kidding.
6: Huh. So candy corn circuit Pete. Okay.
3: Somebody already said of the gummy soda bottles that taste like the wax bottles.
6: Oh, yeah. I remember.
3: They did get a mention.
6: In high school, the strength and conditioning coach the special teams coach used to hand out little root beer bottles and barrels to everybody for doing a good job.
3: Nadia. Asked and answered. Your turn with sports now.
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0: People's Sports, yours thanks to Freedom Armory, guns, ranges, and memberships. Freedom Armory, two locations in E-Town and Glen Rock for all of your armory needs. Here we are on a Wednesday. Plenty of sports from last night and plenty going on today. Last night you had the Frozen Frenzy in the NHL, every single team in action. ESPN had a triple header last night.
1: If you want to talk about the Flyers, you can also put an extra F in there somewhere, but I can't say that on the air.
0: And even with all the frenzy going on, not so much for the Flyers, who remain winless on the season at 0-5-3 after losing to the Seattle Kraken last night in a shootout 3-2. Flyers were down 2-0 after the second period. Christian Dvorak and Trevor Zegras with goals in the third to tie it at 2. And then the Flyers losing the shootout 2-1 to Seattle. So they did get a point for going to overtime. But, eight games in and you don't have a win. That's
1: not much to say, is there?
0: That's tough. And the Flyers are a group of just, let's see, two teams remaining in the NHL that have not won a game yet. The Flyers and the Los Angeles Kings are the two defeated teams in the league. But at the current moment, the Flyers are the worst team in the NHL with their 0-5-3 record. Los Angeles sits at 0-3-2.
1: So what's got to change?
0: You got me. I watched the end of the third period and overtime last night. The Flyers don't seem to have that same fire that they had at the end of last season in the playoffs, and you do not want to fall too far behind at the beginning of the season, even though we saw last year, who was it? The Washington Capitals, who were kind of out of it at the beginning of the season, rallied to make it to the playoffs, so it could happen, but the first thing that you're going to want to do is put a 1 in the W column. The Flyers currently have the worst goal differential in the NHL, which is goals scored versus goals allowed. Currently, the Flyers are minus 21 on the season in goal differential. The second closest team to them would be the Calgary Flames at minus 17.
1: You can get into all the analytics you want for gambling or just your own personal interest. The bottom line is you didn't win.
0: You're not winning, and it's as simple as that. And if it keeps going, I don't imagine that Rick Tocchet will be the coach for much longer.
1: I don't know what he was handed, but it seemed like they did have a better shot at the end of last year for a good start, and it's not happening.
0: Not yet. It is not. So Flyers off tonight, which means they can't lose. So that's good. That's good for you there. Carolina comes from behind to beat the Capitals 4-2. And despite Sidney Crosby scoring his first goal of the season, Pittsburgh Penguins losing 5-3 on the road to the Chicago Blackhawks. Other winners included the Devils in overtime. The Tkachuk brothers combining for 9 points last night as the Panthers beat the Blue Jackets 7-3. Montreal in a shootout. Rangers, Blues, Islanders, Jets all winners, along with Colorado, Vegas, Utah, Calgary, Edmonton, and Boston. Tonight, after the big frenzy, just 2 games on the schedule. Montreal and Washington at 7:30. And a back-to-back for Colorado and Dallas, who played in Dallas last night. They will play in Colorado tonight. That'll be at 8:30. On TNT. Major League Baseball, Game 2 of the American League Championship Series. The Tampa Bay Rays scoring 3 runs in the 3rd inning, and that was all they needed yesterday. Beat the Guardians 3-1. That series is now tied at 2 games apiece. Through 2 games of this series, not a single home run has been hit. So both these teams, who are known as small ball teams, get them on, get them over, get them in. Doing that here in the first couple games. Series now goes back to Cleveland for Game 3 tomorrow night. And tonight, you've got Game 3 of the National League Championship Series as the Brewers look to really grab a hold of this one. 8 o'clock tonight from Dodger Stadium on Fox Sports 1. Shohei Ohtani, will he be in the lineup tonight? Who knows? Dave Roberts said, though, he is adamant that Ohtani will be in the lineup despite his struggles that have been going on for about 2 months now. Shohei Ohtani last hit a home run on August 18th and has driven in just one run since then. So he has not been good. 3-for-20 so far in the playoffs. And since he hit his last home run on August 18th, Ohtani is 11-for-70 with 29 strikeouts, still bothered by a left knee and a right shoulder injury, which has basically prevented him from pitching the majority of the season. So see if Ohtani is in the lineup tonight. Dodgers really need a win, or we could be staring down the barrel of the Milwaukee Brewers making it to the World Series for the first time since the early 80s, and we could have an all Midwest World Series, an Edmund Fitzgerald World Series, because Cleveland, Milwaukee, both of those connected by the Edmund Fitzgerald. But if Tampa Bay and the Dodgers have anything to say about that, it'll be a East Coast, West Coast World Series.
1: What are you rooting for? What are you looking for?
0: I'm rooting for the Brewers to get there in the National League, just because I don't want to see the Dodgers win again. And the Brewers seem like an exciting team. And honestly, in the American League, it doesn't really matter to me a whole lot which team makes it. Cleveland, Tampa, they're kind of the same team. A lot of homegrown talent. Like I said, they play small ball. But I guess being a Yankee fan, I want the Cleveland Guardians to win because the Rays beat the Yankees. So I think I am rooting for Cleveland and Milwaukee in the World Series. And it'll also be great because if the Dodgers aren't in it, that means the games won't start at 9:30 at night because there's no West Coast team involved. So that would also be preferable for the World Series. So game three of the NLCS tonight, 8 o'clock on Fox Sports 1. News from the National Football League. NFL suspending Rams offensive lineman Alaric Jackson for 2 games after punching Bills linebacker Bradley Chubb in the face after the loss on Monday Night Football. The league said he violated Rule 12, Section 3, Article 1, which applies to any act which is contrary to the generally understood principles of sportsmanship. Sore loser there for that one after the Rams, and now they've cut Harrison Meavis, the kicker, who missed a kick on Monday night and then had a kick block, which allowed Buffalo to get the victory in that one. So the Rams, who had a lot of promise at the beginning of the season, who were, who were huge favorites to represent the NFC in the Super Bowl and win the Super Bowl, now sit at 2-3 and seem like they maybe might be a 9-win team at best. So we'll have to see. I believe a lot more in the San Francisco 49ers right now than I do the Los Angeles Rams, as the Niners are playing great football. Former Dolphins wide receiver Tyreek Hill found liable for 2 of 10 counts in a battery trial with his estranged wife, who's been awarded $500,000, but denied her claims for punitive damage. Tyreek Hill looking relieved in the courtroom yesterday as he smiled and shook his lawyer's hand and walked out as he's trying to get himself back on an NFL roster. Cowboys linebacker Micah Parsons, who used to play under Dan Quinn when he was the defensive coordinator for Dallas, says that Commanders quarterback Jaden Daniels probably cost Dan Quinn his job with what happened on Sunday, that it might not happen immediately, but probably at the end of the season, Dan Quinn and a bunch of the other coaches for Washington will be on their way out, and that'll be the first little snowball effect that turned into an avalanche for Washington, unless they can somehow turn their season around. And Saints owner Gail Benson says that the fans deserve better after the team's 1-4 start to the season. Week 6 of the NFL season starts tomorrow night, Thursday Night Football, with the Seahawks and Broncos on Prime. College football last night, Middle Tennessee State and Jacksonville State both winners. Tonight you got 2 more games, Kennesaw State, Missouri State, 7:30 on the CBS Sports Network, and Western Kentucky and Sam Houston at 8 on ESPN. WNBA, the Atlanta Dream have found a home for games 3 and 4 of the WNBA Finals. They will play at State Farm Arena, home of the Atlanta Hawks, And big day in soccer today. The Champions League is back, and you've got some familiar names from the World Cup in action today. French star Kylian Mbappe and English star Jude Bellingham and their team Real Madrid will take on a team from the Serie A, the Italian League, AS Roma. That'll be at 3 o'clock on Paramount Plus. And then everybody's favorite Norwegian Viking, Erling Haaland and Manchester City, with everything that they've got going on at the current moment, will take on Paris Saint-Germain PSG. That'll be at 3 o'clock on Paramount Plus. And the Philadelphia Union in action tonight in Soldier Field, taking on a Chicago Fire FC. That'll be at 8:30 on Apple TV. So that'll do it for sports for right now. When we come back, last Friday, I went to a wedding, and it was on a Friday. Got a lot of eyebrows raised at that one, but it turned out to be the best wedding that I've been to in a very long time, and just some strange things happened.
1: I went to a party on Friday night. So it was a good time.
0: It was one of the best weddings I've been to in a while.
1: Not a lot of Friday weddings.
0: We'll take care of some business. We'll come back. It's People's Morning Show here on a Wednesday.
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3: Cumberland County had an accident in South Middleton Township on Walnut Bottom Road in the area of Sprint Drive. We're looking good on 83 North over Easter Summit. Just some steady, heavy volume, but those earlier backlogs near Valley Green have thinned out. No problems coming down from the north on the river routes. Looking good on the Eisenhower Interchange and 283 South is thinned out heading down to the Turnpike. We still have this accident in York County's Manchester Township, Board Road at Marianne Drive. Lancaster County, we're in good shape on 283, 222, and 30. John Wills Spock, right now traffic.
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0: 8:37 in the morning. Welcome back to your People's Morning Show here on a Wednesday. Text Club open for business, 800-332-1057, as people are still in there talking about the candies that they dislike.
1: If you missed one, we've been talking about it for a while. So if you're like, well, what about this? What about that? We probably already did it.
0: Probably touched on it already.
1: Because yes, licorice was discussed, and somebody said, I bet Reese's peanut butter cups weren't on it. Yes, they were. Don't bet on it.
0: Yeah, I think really the only one that I didn't see was Kit Kats at all. Kit Kats and Crunch Bars never once made it across the list.
1: No Snickers, so. No Kit Kat, no Crunch Bars, appreciate no Twix. That.
0: So, Friday, I went to a wedding. I told you and Nips about it. My friend Jess got married to her fiancé, Ryan. Jess and I have been friends for years. We used to work at a restaurant together back in the day, so me, my buddy Tables, and our other buddy who came up from Florida, we were her three restaurant friends. There were a couple more people there who were at the wedding on Friday. So we get there. Where was it? It was in Mechanicsburg. You knew where the wedding was at. It was on a golf course, Liberty Forge mm-hmm. Golf Course or something like that.
1: You were just a couple miles from my house.
0: I even told my girlfriend, I said, hey, Jen offered to give us a ride somewhere if we need one.
1: I said if you needed help, I was around.
0: So, outdoor wedding, very beautiful. But as me, my girlfriend, my buddy Tables, his wife, and our other friend are sitting in our row, we decided that we were going to play a game at the wedding.
1: Uh-oh.
0: Which was going to be, who will be the drunkest member of the wedding party at the end of the night? The groom and his friends like to tie one on every now and then.
1: Were you betting on this, or are you just playing a game?
0: Playing a game more for like a personal pride type deal. And initially, I had my groomsmen picked out. I was like, oh, I kind of know this guy, so I'm gonna go with him. But then as we're standing there, before any official picks were made, the whole wedding party is lined up right there. 18 people, by the way. 9 bridesmaids, 9 groomsmen.
1: That's a doozy.
0: And that's actually not even the biggest one that I've ever been to.
1: Friday weddings aren't as common. I mean, they exist, but they're not as common, so we're kind of surprised on that. But a big one, no less.
0: So here comes the groomsmen. They're walking down, whole wedding parties lined up. Everybody's standing there waiting for Jess to come down the aisle. And all of a sudden, I see this bald guy towards the end of the groomsmen. He's about, you know, third from the end there. My guy's like Muhammad Ali. He's just bobbing and weaving, standing right there. Nothing that's making him move.
1: Before the bride comes down the aisle.
0: Nothing that's making him move but the alcohol. And he's just bobbing back and forth.
1: So he was pre-gaming or just already started?
0: Eyes are barely open. He's leaning on the groomsman in front of him. And I was like, that's my boy right there. That's who I'm taking to be the drunkest member of the wedding party at the end of this wedding. I was declared the victor before the wedding ever even ended. The guy that I had disappeared for like an hour. Nobody knew where he was. Then he magically resurfaced again and was bumping into chairs and bumping into people. And then my buddy from Florida goes, yo, you got to get a picture with this guy. I said, I feel like I do need to get a picture with him because, you know, he's my thoroughbred right here. He made me the winner. So my buddy taps the guy on the shoulder. He turns around and goes, My buddy goes, hey, you mind if my friend gets a picture with you? I was like, yeah, I'm just trying to get pictures with everybody in the wedding party. He's like, well, all right, man, let's do it. And then snuggles in real close. So I got a picture of me and my boy Johnny from the wedding. Now, I don't know if it was Johnny, but there was also a cereal crop duster.
1: Oh, no.
0: At this wedding.
1: Come on.
0: And it was foul.
1: You know.
0: Foul.
1: You know how I feel about this.
0: I know how you feel about it.
1: That is rude.
0: I know you get a little hot under the collar about
1: it. Control yourself.
0: But, Jen, it was, you couldn't stand it at some point. Somebody was just moseying around.
1: And you didn't have any kind of bet on that.
0: We had no bets on that, but it was like you would see groups of people just move to a different area, the dance floor, because somebody just went on through and S their pants right there.
1: I went at the old Wanda's one time. Everybody moved away from this guy, and he was standing alone.
0: Well, and everybody kept pointing to everybody else and, like, blaming everybody. And, of course, me being, one of the biggest people there, everybody's looking at me, and they're like,
1: Vance?
0: It was you, wasn't it? And I said, please. If a fart was that good that it's clearing out a whole wedding, I'd claim it.
1: How long did that go on?
0: Oh, it was from the time the dancing started till the DJ played the final song. It happened all night long, during dinner, during cocktail hour, the entire time. Someone is just crapping their pants all over this beautiful wedding venue. I couldn't believe it.
1: What a great way to ruin it.
0: And I will say too, I've been to a lot of weddings, and you know, you've all been to weddings. Usually the dinner portion of the wedding is not that great because, you know, they're cooking beef and chicken and fish in mass quantities and trying to keep it warm. It was one of the best wedding dinners that I've ever had. It was hot. Everything was like cooked to temperature. Great sides.
1: But somebody was farting it up. People's Traveler says, at my brother's wedding this spring, one of the groomsmen didn't even make it to the reception. Barfed all over the table and the people around him during the mother and son dance. I had to escort him out, and I think everyone in the room was Adam.
0: There's always that one groomsman at the wedding who he's there for the ceremony, and then you don't see him anymore because he's done for.
1: And one that is, I remember one quite clearly. It was extremely hot. Extremely hot. And these guys were in full suits. Full gray suits, long sleeves, 90 degrees. Somebody had, I think it was me and a couple of other people, please put the sides up on this big white tent. Do you understand how that traps the heat in there?
0: Oh, yeah.
1: A fan ain't even going to cut it, right? So this guy proceeds to get relatively obliterated in the heat. And I'm thinking, you're not, he made it though. He must be a pro because he made it through the entire event. I was surprised, but at one point I just remember looking over at him and his jacket's open, his tie's loose, he was kind of balding, he was completely trashed, and he was sweating it all out at the same time.
0: Yeah, I think the wedding started at 5 and went till like 11. At around, I think, like 8:30, 9 o'clock, my guy just disappeared and was gone, and then somebody was like, They took him. They put him on the shuttle, and they took him back to the hotel.
1: They put him on the shuttle. Did he have an SO? Was he there with someone?
0: No, he was like one of the only single members of the wedding party. Yeah, so he was kind of left to fend to his own devices.
1: Good relationships and marriages can be helpful.
0: Vin says, a serial crop duster myself. If the blast was that bad, someone would have owned it. It was probably one of those sprays that you can get at Spencer's. I don't know what it was, but it was like there was a full diaper walking around that place.
1: You're going to ruin a wedding with spray from Spencer's? Somebody's biggest day of their life?
0: No, I think somebody just had a couple too many Miller Lights, and you know, you throw the cocktail hour in there, which they had these...
1: Do we have too many vegetables?
0: No, they weren't like bruschetta. It was like one of those thin, crisp-type pieces of bread. Mm-hmm. And they had a French onion-type deal on top of it with the caramelized onions and the melted cheese.
1: That sounds delicious. One of my groomsmen got so drunk at the reception that he actually, his pants, and had to call his mom to bring him a change of clothes to the reception. Thank you, Jason, from East Prospect.
0: Yeah. Weddings are no joke, man, especially when you're in that wedding venue all day long and you're in the bridal suite or the groom suite.
1: It did not happen to me, but a very good friend of mine, and I did see the photographs. Her sister got married, and she's the one who got hammered and peed her wedding dress.
0: Yeah, when we pulled up to the wedding venue to park, the groomsmen were tailgating the wedding. There was a pickup truck in the parking lot, and they just had two giant coolers, and they were all just standing around there, just.
1: I know it's a celebration, but has it ever occurred to somebody that you can ruin the party?
0: Maybe you'd also like to remember that celebration.
1: That.
0: You know, if you're having that good of a time.
1: There are plenty that don't remember even their own wedding.
0: You think you'd want to remember it?
1: Not only does it go by so fast, if you have a couple of drinks, next thing you know, it's over. All that planning for all that time, and boop.
0: So, next time you have a wedding, make sure you keep the majority of your wedding party under control and not like my
1: farts yourself in public.
0: Not like my boy Johnny, who was there bobbing and weaving, bouncing into the other groomsmen.
1: Too bad you didn't bet on it.
0: Somebody texted me the following day. because I posted it on social. I was like, shout out to my boy Johnny, who won me the drunkest member of the wedding party contest last night. And somebody else that was there at the wedding said the amount of anxiety that he had on Saturday morning that he did something stupid at the wedding was over the moon.
1: That sick feeling in the pit of your stomach that though nothing was that bad, that you didn't like fall into the cake or anything. But even if you don't do anything wrong and you get that drunk, you'll have your anxiety the next day.
0: That you will. So what? About a little over 10 minutes away from a news update, the final news update of the day with Ms. Jennifer Shade. Text Club still open, 800-332-1057 as we roll along here on a Wednesday. It's People's Morning Show. Yes.
1: You ever go to a dry wedding?
0: I don't attend dry weddings. Or if I attend a dry wedding, I'm the person in the parking lot tailgating before we go in, which my girlfriend and I have done before. We went to a dry wedding and we drank a bottle of champagne in the parking lot before we went
1: in. So you showing up to a dry wedding doesn't count?
0: No.
1: Okay.
0: But I won't remain dry at that wedding. I have a little flask or something. We'll be right back.
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3: Cumberland County had an accident in South Middleton Township on Walnut Bottom Road in the area of Sprint Drive. We're looking good on 83 North over Acer Summit. Just some steady, heavy volume, but those earlier backlogs near Valley Green have thinned out. No problems coming down from the north on the river routes. Looking good on the Eisenhower Interchange and 283 South is thinned out heading down to the Turnpike. We still have this accident in York County's Manchester Township, Board Road at Marianne Drive. Lancaster County, we're in good shape on 283, 222, and 30. John Wills Spock, right now traffic.
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1: On 83 North over Racer Summit, still got some slow go bumper to bumper. 83 North across the South Bridge and up past 19th Street, Harrisburg City. Have an accident, Market Street between 4th Street and Aberdeen Street. We're in good shape, 81 and 581. No delays on the inbound river routes. York County clearing an accident, Manchester Tench 1 Board Road at Marianne Drive. Lancaster City accident, Union Street at Pearl Street. What a man I'm Tench 1 York Road, right there at that Fruitville Pike ramp. And you've got one in East Petersburg, State Street, right near 72. Joe Wilsbach, right now traffic.
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24: Hello and good morning. One more check here at some of the big headlines. Today's the day. No more skill games. As of midnight last night, actually, they were done. The governor wants lawmakers to pass regulations for skill games here in PA before the legislative session ends. But at this point, it's not done. So bars, small businesses, clubs, veterans clubs have to remove the machines after the Pennsylvania Supreme Court ruled them illegal. I even asked if they could have 120 days on it. The Supreme Court here in Pennsylvania said no. So that's aside from that's just by the letter of the law. That's not to do with

0: taxes or anything else. They just said these games are gambling and should be following the same line that other gambling does. And it's not a skills thing, but the effort to get something done about it didn't happen. So those games are done for now. I'll get you information if they make some headway on that. Tonight is the night Scott Perry and Janelle Stelzin are going to debate. Only two candidates on the ballot for Congress. And again, this could determine the balance of power in the House of Representatives. So it is, of course, worth watching. ABC 27 will have it. You can watch if you don't have cable or things like that. They have the digital channels available as well. Or you can go back on the internet and follow along too. But go, our affiliate and friends over there at ABC 27 will be running that. And that's at 8 o'clock tonight. I haven't seen it yet. The upcoming inflation report. We're still waiting on that. Wait, 4-month high in September. Is that what we have so far? Just some of the prelim coming in there too. And we also have Carl from Freedmont to tell us what that means to all of us with our homes and whatnot. And he's been talking about this now for the last couple of weeks. And yesterday too, White House asking the U.S. Ambassador to Greece, Kimberly Guilfoyle, to resign after reports that she solicited $100,000 from a political donor in exchange for access to Trump administration officials. And they are reportedly not real happy about that. Put it mildly, NASA's Perseverance Mars rover has done over 28 miles since its 2021 landing. That is now breaking the record for off-world driving distance. I don't know what it was before that, Vince. I never looked it up. Don't know, but now it's got the record. And I don't know who from Guinness goes and has to certify that, but or they don't. They just say, we are number one. Hey, or was somebody there before us? Or Mars. We're talking about Mars. We really there? But there it is. There's the pictures. Some of you did see the SpaceX launch yesterday morning, too. You were texting about that. I can't. Every time it comes in, you don't always see it. Sometimes you can, sometimes you can't, and whatever was going on with it yesterday. But a lot of you did catch it and send us some pictures through the text club and things, and it does happen frequently. So that's also going on. And we're talking about tech. AI startup Character AI has filed for bankruptcy while facing some lawsuits over claims that its customizable chatbots contributed to self-harm and suicide. Disney's now expected to acquire about $20 million worth of Character AI assets, including staff and some technology licensing with this. So off goes that, in and out the door. So as fast as it is has been created, or it seems like it, because it got to the public and it can do certain things for you, AI not working in this case because it was causing people to hurt themselves. Six Flags temporarily closing 9 rides across the country now after a Georgia rider was killed on the roller coaster. What a terrible story. And then we find out not only, I mean, this individual who died and everybody that was on the ride saw it. And some of you, unfortunately, are sharing it on the internet and just have no standard because the family is just begging people not to do this because they have to relive it every time they see it. It's hurtful. It's upsetting. Maybe you just want clicks more than care. I don't know, but it's out there. It's affected so many people, including our coasters here that are getting a look and across the country and the world, too, to make sure they're supposed to be thrills. They're supposed to take you to the edge, but certainly not go over it. Vince, you saw it. You can't unsee it.
1: No, I saw that guy draped over like the third and fourth rows of that car. That was not something most people need to see.
0: So the inspection records, the maintenance records, anything that could be leading to whatever happened here, of course, is being turned over. And then we find out also that this poor individual, according to a family friend, survived a car fire 3 weeks ago. You're like, oh, you know, wow, you survived. You're spared. Him and his daughter, 42-year-old Hassan Kareem and his daughter. And then 3 weeks later, this happens. So the family is grieving. The friends are grieving. The people are going to need counseling after they saw this. The individuals that are in charge of the ride, of course, even if something was falls in the category of negligence, there are people that had to see it that were just, you know, like kids working in the parks and being in the park. I mean, this was just as bad as it gets, and it's devastating. So it's causing a look over all parks, including here in Hershey, where they had made a statement that Candemonium shares the same manufacturer and ride type, but each coaster is custom built. So a decision on operations is expected before the park opens on Friday, but they're going to take a look at that and make sure that everything is in line for any future operations so that this doesn't happen there. I mean, there is still a level of risk, and it's not just a heart attack or, you know, if they losing your bladder or whatever. Okay. There are some very serious things that can happen. Did it malfunction? Was the belt not, or the bar not down properly? Whole lot they have to go through. And then we find out there was even more to it. FTC, which is the Federal Trade Commission, asking a federal judge to hold Martin Scorelli, known as the Farm Bro, in contempt because he was told, you, sit down. You may not participate in, for the rest of your life, anything to do with the pharmaceutical industry. So then he was trading biotech stocks and sharing commentary on social media anyway. So he may be in a significant amount of trouble. Now, when we went through the Halloween candy issue, when we were looking at, so overall, the text club doesn't like coconut. And yet some of you will say sweet tarts bother you. Maybe it's a texture thing. The sours, you like sweet. Somebody else likes sour. In this case, you, and maybe all of you can agree, you don't need any kind of Sour Patch Kids Wicked Punch flavor on your wings. That was an offering for Wingstop for a short period of time because the sugar's not enough. What is your favorite wing flavor? I know Nips likes his plain, but what about you, Vince?
1: I think favorite would probably be like hot garlic parm. So like the garlic parm and hot sauce mixed together.
0: What color is it?
1: It's orange.
0: Okay.
1: Normal chicken wing.
0: Because I had one of those kinds and it was a honey mustard. And it, no.
1: See, that's another thing. Like I love.
0: It was too smeary.
1: I love honey mustard, but on chicken wings, I don't think so.
0: It's not on my list, and I thought, I'll try one, and should it be creamy?
1: Yeah, because it's honey mustard, so.
0: I wasn't up for that. We're not telling Nipsey, but we have the numbers in from the NRF, the National Retail Federation, about what people are spending. Dog parents! It did not say cats. But maybe it is all pets. I don't know. Because $1 billion is a lot of money for
1: anything.
0: Spend on Halloween costumes this year. Dog parents in specific from the National Retail Federation say that they're expected to spend $1 billion on Halloween costumes this year. Pumpkins are the most popular dog costume. Hot dogs ranking second. Ghost third. And other popular costumes. Superheroes, witches, lions, spiders, dragons, clowns, devils, and sharks. $1 billion. I don't know what to say.
1: Unnecessary.
0: Even I don't know what to say about that. Now, I have a dog who has short hair and gets cold. So she does require a coat in the winter. I mean, she shakes and gets very, very cold. So coats, not included in that. We're talking about just dressing your dog for Halloween. Woman in New Hampshire went to urgent care for treatment after suffering an asthma attack. And they forgot about her and locked her in the building for the night.
1: Oh, damn.
0: She had to call 911 and was rescued. Here is Tia Chandler.
2: I popped my head out and said, hello, hello. Very shocking. Just like, I can't believe this just happened to me.
0: Okay, so you're sitting in the room, you're waiting. Sometimes it takes them a little while. And waiting, and waiting, and waiting. And they locked the doors and didn't come back.
2: Because literally when I was thinking in my head, sitting there at 8:10, I was like, they would never lock me in. That's crazy talk. That only happens in movies or on a show. About 8:10, I was like, huh, it's kind of quiet. Not sure what's going on. And then I felt a little funny because you always feel funny popping out of the door when you're in a doctor's office. As soon as I got near the door and pressed the door immediately, and it was so shrill and loud, it startled me. Maybe let them know and remind them that you're in the room if you're there and you're close.
0: Yeah, I'm here. Story's also rolling again. We got the name of the guy who, the 26-year-old airplane passenger in California, Jay Barr, was the one who was arrested after sneaking through an access door at an airport and going out in the tarmac and stealing an airport tug. Do you remember that from last week?
1: Yeah.
0: So we got his name, and he's 26 years old in the should have known better category, and he finally crashed it. Here's the radio audio along with the travelers talking about what happened.
3: Hey, Ground. SkyWest 3492. Just out of curiosity, you know what's going on with the vehicles behind us with all the law enforcement?
4: Looks like someone stole a tug. It was a security breach at the airport. Someone stole a tug.
5: I mean, I don't know. That's crazy. Kind of unexpected in Orange County.
6: I worry about our security in our airports, not only here, but everywhere else.
0: Yeah, it's a little concerning that the guy was able to do that, but we have his name now, and He's known to the public. He also tried stealing a lavatory servicing truck. Ew. Fine. Owner of the Brooklyn shop, Art of Play, says Kelly Clarkson fans have been harassing him and his employees. Okay, we don't do that, do we? He calls it reprehensible and abuse of power on Kelly's part, and it's like making like hell for his staff. Adam Rubin's other comments. This is the store where she said she went. There was that $15,000 bird sculpture, whatever it was, on the wall, and it had a tag on it. They said it wasn't for sale, and maybe we could offer you something a little more affordable for you. And she said it was not okay. And then she flat out called them liars because they said, well, it wasn't for sale. But now something else is happening, and this is pretty much state of affairs these days.
7: We are afraid for the safety of our shopkeepers. Kelly Clarkson has put us in danger. This is an insane misunderstanding. Nothing happened in this shop to justify her scolding our shopkeeper on the way out. If it is this intense to be merely mentioned by Kelly Clarkson, I can only imagine how intense it is to be Kelly Clarkson every single day. But things changed when she used her platform to attack us. When Kelly came in, the shop was crowded. We treated her like a normal person, but apparently that did not live up to her expectations.
0: Or maybe they didn't. Very interesting how this is going, but you're not supposed to go pester these people. I know you're fans, and I know you like her, but that's not the way to go. And I want you to listen to this, Vince.

0: Michael McDonald. And there's a little bit of a mashup, so we'll see how it goes coming up with entertainment news after you get done with sports.
1: All right. I thought you were going to let that go. Is that on the heels of the story about the guy finding out that he's Michael McDonald's son the other day?
0: He did not know. He did not know. But when I saw Michael McDonald and I saw a mashup, I thought maybe I'd play it for you, so I'll do that in a few minutes.
2: Two gone in this first, and here comes Bryce Harper.
3: And now, the People's Sports.
4: Number three, designated hitter,

0: So, Phillies aren't in the playoffs anymore at the current moment, but there is some news from the Philadelphia Phillies here this morning, as it is expected that Don Mattingly will remain and be named the full-time manager of the Philadelphia Phillies. So after a disappointing end to the season, looks like Donnie Baseball will be back in the red and white pinstripes next season.
1: Do you think that's okay?
0: Well, it seems as though the Phillies are trying in that running it back approach one more time with the same players and the same manager. So I don't know if they expect a different result, but they're going to at least give it one more shot. And Donnie Baseball gets to stay in baseball for a little bit longer, so can't be the worst thing. But if you're a Phillies fan, I don't know if that's the news you want to hear this morning. People Sports brought to you by Freedom Armory. Guns, ranges, and memberships. Freedom Armory, two locations in E-Town and Glen Rock for all your armory needs. So baseball, it's actually being played on the field. The Tampa Bay Rays tying up the American League Championship Series last night with a 3-1 win over the Cleveland Guardians, scoring three runs in the bottom of the third inning, and that was all they needed. Not a single home run has been hit in the first two games of the ALCS, so two small ball teams staying true to their ways, and now the series will go back to Cleveland for Game 3, and that will be tomorrow night. Tonight, though, you've got Game 3 of the National League Championship Series as the Milwaukee Brewers look to go up 3-0, and will the Dodgers have Shohei Ohtani tonight? Dodgers manager Dave Roberts adamant that Ohtani will be in the lineup despite being 3-for-20 so far in the playoffs and being what? Since August 18th, Ohtani has hit one home run and drove in one run. And in that time span, he is 11-for-70 with 29 strikeouts, only three extra base hits, dealing with a left knee injury, a right arm issue, which is why Ohtani hasn't pitched for the majority of the season. But will he be put on the bench tonight? Since August 19th, Shohei Ohtani hitting a cool 159 for the Dodgers. So we'll see if he's in the lineup tonight as the designated hitter. That game is in Dodger Stadium tonight, 8 o'clock. That will be on Fox Sports 1. Robert Gasser versus Blake Snell, the pitching matchup tonight in that one. You had a bunch of hockey last night. The Frozen Frenzy, as they like to call it on ESPN, and not much of a frenzy in South Philadelphia.
1: The Frozen Frenzy left the Flyers. Oop, I'm not saying
0: flailing.
1: Okay.
0: That works.
1: Mm-hmm.
0: Flyers down 2-0 after two periods, rallied to tie it at two with a Christian Dvorak and a Trevor Zegras goals. And then the game went to overtime. You got to love hockey overtime where they do the 3-on-3. Everything's kind of spread out, fast-paced, except for when they cycle back to then go back into the zone. But the Flyers, getting a penalty in overtime and had to play down a man, made their way through that, got to the shootout, lost 2-1 in the shootout. So overall, Flyers lose 3-2 to the Seattle Kraken. And at this point, are the worst team in the NHL, them and the Los Angeles Kings. Neither of them have a win. Flyers have played three more games than Los Angeles. So I didn't read anything about any fire Tockett chance last night. So I have to see where everything goes for the Flyers here.
1: Did you hear that last night?
0: Oh, all the way from Lancaster, I heard. Carolina rallies, beats Washington 4-2 at home. And despite Sidney Crosby scoring his first goal of the season, Penguins lose to the Blackhawks 5-3. Devils in overtime. Florida, they get 9 points combined from the Tkachuk brothers, beat Columbus 7-3. Montreal in a shootout. Rangers, Blues, Islanders, and Jets all winners, along with Colorado, Vegas, Utah, Calgary, Edmonton, and Boston. Tonight, just two games on the ice. Capitals in action, though. 7:30, taking on the Montreal Canadiens. And at 8:30, a back-to-back for Colorado and Dallas, who played in Dallas last night. They will play in Colorado tonight. That will be at 8:30 on TNT. News from the NFL as we get ready to head into week 6 of the season. which starts tomorrow night with the Seattle Seahawks and the Denver Broncos on the Thursday night football. Two teams that are having some offensive struggles right now. Seahawks, after getting rid of Kenneth Walker III, have absolutely no run game at the current moment. And if you watched Denver play last week in the Ross Tucker special of the week, Broncos and Chargers, you know that the Broncos don't have a whole lot of offense to go around in general. Everybody's favorite football analyst, Ross Tucker, will join us tomorrow morning during the 8 o'clock hour to preview week 6 of the NFL season and just try and figure out what's going on around the league as a whole with clock management. You got Packers linebacker Micah Parsons kind of calling out Jaden Daniels, the Commanders quarterback, saying that he probably cost Dan Quinn and some other coaches their job on Sunday if the Commanders cannot turn their season around. That'll be basically the, you know, the Franz Ferdinand moment of when Dan Quinn got fired with Jaden Daniels going down and letting the clock run out. NFL suspending Rams left tackle Larrick Jackson for 2 games after he punched Bills linebacker Bradley Chubb in the face post-game at midfield after the Bills win on Monday night against the Rams. Tyreek Hill found liable for 2 counts of battery in a mixed verdict. His estranged wife awarded $500,000, but Tyreek Hill was very pleased that he was going to be able to get his story out and be able to tell the world what he's not been able to speak about. He's very grateful, was seen smiling and shaking his lawyer's hands as he was leaving the courtroom as he tries to make his way back onto an NFL team, whether that be the Chiefs or somebody else over the next couple of weeks. And Saints owner Gail Benson ripping the team for their 1-4 start, saying that the fans deserve better. And if the Saints keep playing like this, you're going to see them brown paper bags all over the Superdome one more time. I don't know if they're going to fall to Aints level again, but fans not happy right now in New Orleans with their team after they were expecting a better start to the season. College football, 2 games last night. Being in Division I has not been kind to Delaware so far. Delaware, the Blue Hens, home of Joe Flacco, Rich Gannon, made the jump to Division I last year. They play in Conference USA. 2-4 this season, 0-2 in the conference after losing to Middle Tennessee State last night. And at Jacksonville State, a win over Florida International 27-24. 2 college football games today. Kennesaw State, Missouri State at 7:30. And a Western Kentucky Sam Houston State at 8 o'clock on ESPN. As we head into one of the bigger college football weekends of the year, today marks the halfway point of the college football season. And you've got some big matchups this weekend. Of course, Fox is going to ruin one of them with the big noon kickoff. Number 4, Ohio State, and number 5, Indiana. Talk about the Kurt Cignetti effect. I think the get-in price for Ohio State, Indiana for Saturday is like $490. Before Kurt Cignetti took over Indiana, you would have been able to buy a ticket to every Hoosiers football game for about $140 for the entire season. So one coach has a huge effect on an entire program.
1: Yeah, but how does it last? Or does it last?
0: Kind of now, with the way things work now, you don't even need it to last because you can just get a whole new crop of players in the next season. Like, I was watching Oklahoma State. We've talked a lot about them this college football season. Their transfer quarterback, Drew Mestemaker from North Texas, he was just one of 91 new players to join Oklahoma State.
1: It's crazy. It's like a migration. Season. They just go where they're, okay, that's great. They got the coach there, but then look at what happens to Prime.
0: And for, you know, you could look at that. You can look at it both ways because what's going on with Penn State right now.
1: There's another example.
0: And Matt Campbell and him bringing all those guys from Iowa State to Penn State doesn't seem to be working out that great. But for somebody like Oklahoma State, who their new coach came from North Texas and he brought a lot of his guys with him, including the quarterback, it seems to be working out very well for them so far. It is a big weekend in the SEC. Number 6, Alabama. Number 14, Tennessee. That's Saturday at 3:30. 13th-ranked Missouri takes on 9th-ranked Ole Miss. That's at 3:30 on Saturday. And then the big one, Saturday night, the Catholics versus the Mormons. 7:30 on ABC. The 2nd-ranked Notre Dame Fighting Irish take on the 8th-ranked BYU Cougars in a matchup that could go a long way to determine which one of these two teams makes it to the college football playoff. And while we're here, let's check around the schedule real quick to see where that does. Oh, there they are. Oh, on the CW on Saturday, Northern Illinois and Wyoming, 3:30 on the CW.
1: So 3:30.
0: So you won't need any special package to watch the Pokes.
1: Yes,
0: watch the Pokes this Saturday.
1: I'm not home this weekend.
0: Oh, there you go.
1: That's why I didn't buy the Mountain West Plus at $80, because I could probably only watch two games, one of which would have been last Friday when they won in overtime. So I was throwing pillows around the house. God, I missed it. Now I'll be able to watch them, but I won't be here. Maybe I can catch it on some kind of stray television and travel.
0: Temple at home this weekend, taking on Charlotte at Lincoln Financial Field. And Pitt is on the road in Boston College, taking on the Eagles. That's at noon.
1: Are we ever just going to be able to buy the package for the team we want to watch?
0: Eventually.
1: You think?
0: I think the NFL is going to get to that over the next couple of years.
2: College, yes or no?
0: College, I think there's too many. It would have to be offered by the school itself. Or the conference, I would think. I don't know, college-wise, if you would be able to buy a single team's games. I know on, like, the lower levels, like Division II and Division III, you can buy their... It's not necessarily a streaming-type thing, but basically, you can watch their live stream of the game.
1: You've got thousands of spaces for channels to go along with the thousands of channels that you can access. Can you just make one per team?
0: Yeah, that's something, you know, you should tell somebody about that.
1: I don't know. They would have done it if they thought they could make a dollar out of it. Believe me, I'm not spouting anything new. I just want to watch my team. Please?
0: Please?
1: Please, someone.
0: Please.
1: And not make me jump through 75 hoops and try to find it. And, I mean, I could have gotten a package, I guess, but I really can't watch that many games. I just want to see one. It's way out of sorts. I just didn't know if it was even possible. You think maybe the NFL will do that?
0: Maybe, because I read something the other day about how they could possibly be bringing a Sunday ticket to an end, and that the NFL would offer their own type of service where you would be able to watch all the games.
1: Kind of like their .com?
0: I guess. So, the NFL must be upset that YouTube TV is making all this money off the Sunday ticket, even though it's their product, but... They possibly believe that they could sell, broadcast, and market their own product and not need to worry about YouTube TV and just offer it themselves. So I'm sure a change will be coming to that over the next couple of years.
1: It's just a wish.
0: And you got a lot of soccer today. Well, last night, the United States women's national team playing an international friendly against Spain. They played to a 2-2 draw there. That was actually over... in Chester, not that far from here. They played at the home of the Philadelphia Union. And today you got some of the big names from the World Cup in action. Kylian Mbappe of France, Jude Bellingham of England, and Real Madrid will take on Italian power Roma. That'll be at 3 o'clock on Paramount Plus. And Erling Haaland, everybody remembers him with the blonde hair and the ponytail from Norway.
1: He hasn't left my TV. I just saw him in a commercial.
0: Him and his... downtrodden team at the current moment, Manchester City, who's facing all kinds of sanctions due to things that they did that were not above board, will take on PSG, Paris Saint-Germain. That'll be at 3 o'clock on Paramount+.
1: There's a lot of stuff going on behind the scenes, but get out there and play, guys. It'll be great.
0: The Philadelphia Union also in action this evening, 8:30 on Apple TV, as they will play in Soldier Field tonight, taking on a Chicago Fire FC. So plenty for you to watch. Oh, even the WNBA Finals, the Atlanta Dream, found a home for games 3 and 4 of that series. They will play at State Farm Arena, home of the Atlanta Hawks. So that'll do it for sports for today. When we come back, an entertainment update and the TV Top 10 to get you sent off on your Wednesday. We'll be right back.
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1: Okay, today, it being the 14th, it's Bring Your Teddy Bear to Work in School Day, Emergency Nurses Day. Thank you to all of them. National Take Your Parents to Lunch Day, Dessert Day, National Chocolate Covered Insects Day. You could clear a whole bunch of that together or not. And Be Bald and Be Free Day, 17 until Halloween. You can get into that candy that we talked about this morning, Vince.
0: Yeah.
1: Our listeners do not like coconut on the whole.
0: We
1: not
0: learned
1: all of
0: that
1: you,
0: this morning.
1: But out of the entire list of things you don't like in that candy bucket, bag, pillow, case, whatever it is, Mounds, I'm enjoying anything with coconut, and it came out on top, ahead of, by at least five spots, candy corn. Who'd have thought? Who'd have thought, Vince? And daylight savings time ends. 18 days. Will it be permanent that we don't do this anymore in general? I don't know. Talk, lots of talk. Thomas Dolby is 68 years old. Greg Evigan, 73. Ralph Lauren, 87. Some of these you know, some of these you may not. Madonna's daughter, Lourdes, is now 30 years old. Former SNL star Jay Farrow is 39. Stacey Keibler, retired professional wrestler, model, actress, 47. And Usher is 48. I don't think I missed anyone there, though. But I was going to play some more of that song, but I have something else I want to play for you in a second. I want you to hear the rest of that Michael McDonald mashup. But before I do that, Terry Bradshaw was just on the promo junket. I just saw him on one of my screens in the quad box. He has a book out, Looking for Terry, a memoir. If anybody's interested, I know Nips likes to read things like that. He's not going to be back until Friday, but he's out there promoting it. Diddy's head injury, since you were interested, Vince, was not the result of a fight or any other dramatic event. So damn. We are being told he hit his head on the bunk above him.
0: Okay. He got one. He got startled. And
1: something like that. Dwayne Davis gets a 40-year to life sentence in prison for directing the murder of Tupac Shakur in 1996. Davis is the only person to ever been charged in the case, by the way. The owner of the Brooklyn Shop of Art of Play says that Kelly Clarkson's fans have been harassing him and his employees. He's afraid for their safety, calls it reprehensible abuse of power on Kelly's part. I just played some of the audio that you can hear. Just something you don't want to do, even if you're sharing all that kind of stuff. Lena Dunham is bringing back her hit series Girls for 5 new episodes on HBO Max. Mark Harmon and Michael Weatherly will reunite. They're going to do NCIS Origins, showing up for the first time in 10 years together. First official trailer for Baywatch is out. And November 7th, Drewski's going to be the first online creator to host Saturday Night Live. And I was just there this morning earlier, I was telling you about Matchbox 20. They're doing the 30th anniversary tour, which is a little hard to believe how time passes. So not only they're going to be out with David Gray and some dates and All American Rejects on others. Pittsburgh, July 7th, Hometown New Jersey on the 8th of July. And then Columbia, Maryland, 16th, I think it is. And Meriwether and Philadelphia, July 17th. Tickets also going on sale for the Def Leppard Goo Goo Dolls Strut Show in Allentown. That's not until March, but tickets go on sale for that on Friday, if you weren't here on Monday when I started talking about this stuff. And also Nickelback goes on
0: sale.
1: That's
0: quite the trio there.
1: Yeah, it is.
0: Def Leppard, the Goo Goo Dolls, and the Struts. All
1: yeah.
0: Right.
1: I've seen them all, and all together, I would highly recommend it.
0: And you were talking about Matchbox 20. Mm-hmm. The amount of social posts that I've seen from music venues with a little clock on it that says, like 3 a.m. to tease Matchbox 20.
1: Time.
0: I've seen this
1: time,
0: all over the place.
1: Time. Yes, and they spray painted the 30 on the wall. Is that the one you saw?
0: Yeah.
1: Okay, so it is out there, but the Nickelback and the Def Leppard tickets are going on sale this Friday. You're going to have to make some decisions accordingly. And it's interesting, Vince, what we get personally asked about by our friends and family or people that know us, normally people don't ask for tickets very much. But that one, my phone started to ring and my messenger, hey, if you're going and you need somebody to go with, let me know. Or hey, it wasn't an all out ask, but except for my daughter who said, I want to go. I'm just saying, sometimes you forget me. She doesn't ask for much, really. But that was one of the first things she said. So that was a big bill for her. And I know there's some Nickelback haters out there. If you haven't seen them live, it's me saying this. Give them a chance. You know where I stand on this. They are exceptional live. I hear it. I hear you. I'm listening.
21: They suck.
1: Not everybody thinks so.
21: Nobody likes Nickelback.
1: And they filled stadiums. They're no sign of letting up either, if you were hoping they go away, because it was just an interview with the band. Obviously, they're getting ready to promo for the sale of the tour and everything. But, did you ever think about slowing down? Nope. Maybe it came up once, but we're going. The other Kroger was talking about it. So coming up, I have PMS Top 10 on TV. But here, Vince, I promised you this. So I'm going to play for you. Someone mashed up Daft Punk's Something About Us, love theme song, if you know anything about them.
0: Yeah.
1: And Michael McDonald. I have about a minute. I've already got to go to the whole thing because I don't have time, but...

0: this.
1: You are liking it.
0: Oh, yeah. I love Daft Punk and Michael McDonald, so this is great.
1: The graphic they made, half of Daft Punk helmet and Michael's head. You'll see it if you haven't seen it yet. And just in case you're hanging out there on a wing somewhere and not really paying attention to what's popular and what's going on, remixing Yacht Rock is the latest adventure on TikTok for DJs. Some of them, if you wake up early enough, just turn your phone on, go look at TikTok, and you'll see these people go all through the night. Maybe it's still night wherever they are, and Yacht Rock and remixes or mashups are the latest, including if you're a band who can do those songs, you are very much in demand now. I'll be back with the TV stuff next.
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1: Well, Vince, we have a Wednesday. Since you're not trivia-ing, what are you going to watch?
0: Begrudgingly, I will probably be watching Survivor tonight.
1: That is a Survivor kind of night, isn't it?
0: It is, yeah.
1: And you're falling out of love with it after all of this time?
0: A little bit. We'll see what happens tonight.
1: Is this the deal breaker?
0: Yeah, there's just too much alliance stuff going on for me. But that's what the whole show is.
1: It's more about how to play the game than the people?
0: Than actually playing, yeah.
1: Who Wants to Be a Millionaire is on tonight in the Lowdown second season premiere on FX. The Ark, South Park, or South America, 10 o'clock on Comedy Central. Mike Judge's Beavis and Butthead, 10:30 on Comedy Central. Love Your Life on Amazon. I don't know if that's for you either. Chicago Med, Fire, and PD. Those are also on. The Floor is on. You've never gotten into any of those, correct?
0: No, I've never watched The Floor, The Wall, The Room, The Ceiling. None of those.
1: Amazing Race?
0: I usually watch a little bit of that because it's on right after Survivor. So I always kind of catch like the first 10 minutes, and then if we get hooked by it, then we just end up watching The Amazing Race.
1: Abbott Elementary, Scrubs is up. I gave you the 20 horror movies that people who don't like being scared could possibly watch. The Birds on the top of that is way old, like 1963. Crimson Peak, Death Becomes Her, Get Out. House on Haunted Hill, also on that list. Rocky Horror Picture Show, although, you know, again, maybe not for children, but for people who don't like to be scared. Pawn Stars is also up. The Lowdown, Whiskey Bent and Hellbound on FX. What else was that? I thought there was something else. Shark Tank is new tonight. Oh, you'll also have Ghost Adventures. You'll have plenty of time to watch things like that on Discovery.
0: Ghost Adventures.
23: Whoa! Did you feel that?
1: We got to get you out on one of these.
23: My wife tried to get me killed, but I'm still going to look for ghosts, though.
1: One of these days, we got to get you out there. Actually do a legitimate ghost hunt with tools and everything.
0: I'd be down for that.
1: Yeah. I'd be interested to see what you find or how you feel when you're out there and all of a sudden they call lights out. We have one rule, Vince. No touching. No touching from the other side.
23: No
1: Don't
23: touching.
1: Tap me on the shoulder. Don't whisk my hair. None of it. Talk all you want. Don't throw things around the room too much either, but no touching. Other than that, maybe game on. You don't own a ghost meter, do you?
0: I do not believe I own a ghost meter. No, I...
1: I can bring you mine.
0: I don't think I've got that in a box in a storage closet anywhere.
1: I can bring you one. But we've had a great time doing that, so we'll try to get that back on the schedule here at some point. But now's the time. Tis the season. All things also Halloween are all over your streaming services, too, if you like. And unless you have something else to add, we're good to go.
0: All right. We'll be back to wrap things up on a Wednesday.
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28: My name is Juanita Segura, and I was diagnosed in November of 2014 with non-small cell lung cancer. The first time I heard about biomarker testing was actually my husband. He just started researching about lung cancer.
3: And I found out about biomarker testing, and I'm like, why not? Let's try it.
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0: All right, that's going to do it here on a Wednesday for your People's Morning Show. Thanks for hanging out with us today, talking about your least favorite Halloween candies and listening to me tell you about my story from a wedding on Friday. And a lot of you chimed in on the text club saying that you've been in a similar situation. I saw somewhere on the text club that the one person referenced somebody throwing up somewhere at a wedding, and then somebody else texted it and said, that was my wedding where somebody threw up. Wherever that was. So,
1: it was either yours or you're not the only one.
0: So yesterday we learned that Bob S. and another listener worked together. And today we learned that two listeners were at a wedding together where somebody threw up on the dance floor the or
1: drunk
0: a table.
1: The drunk thing's one thing. Yeah, but when one of the wedding party goes out, especially if it's the bride, which has happened as well. And some of us who DJed Godspeed. Weddings back in the day can tell you some horror stories. But the farting thing, not acceptable.
0: Serial farter.
1: Stinking up the wedding terrible. Reception. What's wrong with you? Excuse yourself.
0: Coming up tomorrow on the People's Morning Show, everybody's favorite football analyst Ross Tucker will join us in the 8 o'clock hour to break down to week 6 of the NFL season. Jen, before we get out of here, anything else?
1: No, just follow me on my socials, Jen Shade, S-H-A-D-E, or Jen Shade Radio Rider. I posted some more pictures from this past weekend. Maybe you're in some of them, and I've got tons more to come. I feel like, Vince, you got to just do one of the downloads. Just try to get them all out there
0: right.
1: for everybody to see. But I will be playing some music for you, giving some music news, telling you what you can win here. We're not doing the text word at the moment, but there's some other things you can do. And then I'll turn it over to you at noon.
0: I'll be back in a little bit. You can follow me on Instagram, AU_JELLO. You can follow the show at The People's Morning Show on Instagram or on Facebook at the official People's Morning Show Facebook page. Frank, please take us out.
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0: Talented Jennifer Shade, me, the most handsome man in radio, and Nips, wherever he might be today. Have yourselves a great Wednesday. 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

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The announcement was made. 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March 2nd, Allentown is where it's all going to start. 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

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I was just telling you about Def Leppard with Goo Goo Dolls and the Struts. Tickets go on sale for that show in Allentown in March on Friday. So do tickets for Nickelback out on tour. Now, that they have fans. Don't be like that. But you'll have a couple if you need to keep up. We've got music news on that.com, too, so check it. Halloween, Philadelphia, with Motionless and White. Dayseeker's going to be playing. A couple other bands on that bill, too, you might want to see.

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things I love about fall. The death of mosquitoes. Going to work smelling like fire pit. 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And pumpkin spice toilet paper. 105.7 The X.

105.7 The X Weather from the ABC 27 Weather Center. Another warm one today. Some wind, stray showers possible, too. High 81. Tonight, mostly cloudy with some more strays and a low of 56. Tomorrow, increasing clouds and a high of 65 degrees.

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Good morning, 105.7 The X. I'm Jen Shade. Coming up this hour, Let Down, Papa Roach, some Shine Down, and this is Ninth Key. Happy feels like 105.7 The X.

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22: 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I've been around a long time, but I'm truly humbled when I see the real battles our brave, paralyzed veterans have faced defending our freedom. 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

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To Shine Down, if you were listening to the People's Morning Show earlier today, we're going over the horror movies for people who don't like being scared. On the top of the list, The Birds from 1963, Crimson Peak, Death Becomes Her, Get Out, House on Haunted Hill. How about Rocky Horror Picture Show? And if you haven't seen that as an adult, just once, have a good time. Signs, The Sixth Sense, Tremors, Young Frankenstein, couple on the list of 20 that they gave. And we also talked about candy and what you like least. What would be at the bottom of the bag if you got a bag of candy this season? And I thought it'd be candy corn, but no, it's actually anything to do with coconut. Number one mentioned item. Some of you just don't like it. Others are saying, then you can pass yours over here. We'll make a trade. And that's what that bag is all about. Unless you're just stealing.

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1: What kind of texter are you? And there might be a texter that bothers you. Do you guys have anybody in your list, or have you done it yourself and you know you did it, but you can't quite get a handle on it? Are you a paragraph texter, or are you what they call a dry texter? Somebody who prefers lots of shorter texts.
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2: This is me and my wife texting. I told you I recorded this. Okay, so this is me. Okay, we'll send it. And then here's my wife.

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When trick-or-treat is? Because that's gotten complicated around here, or has been for quite a while. Tonight, Millersburg has a parade. 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Tomorrow, we've got Lower Swedera Lions Club, Middle Paxton Township, Boiling Springs. So it is time. Let down. 1057 The X.

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What is on television tonight? You got Who Wants to Be a Millionaire, Abbott Elementary, Scrubs, Survivor's on. Second season premiere of The Lowdown on FX. Third season finale of The Ark, South Park or South America. 10 o'clock on Comedy Central. Love Your Life may not be for you on Amazon. Your Chicago Med, Fire, and PD are up. Pawn Stars, that's there too if you want. And some sports. The Flyers have the night off, so does my heart.

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1: 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It's Vince. Hope you're having a good Wednesday afternoon. Halfway through the work week, unless you're one of the lucky ones that had off on Monday, so you're just enjoying the short work week now, but a great day outside, sun shining, temperatures in the 70s. Go enjoy it. It's Nickelback on The X.

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105.7 The X with Evanescence. Former ESPN Pablo Torre, who has his own podcast now called Pablo Torre Finds Out. He was responsible for uncovering the whole Los Angeles Clippers Kawhi Leonard thing. Well, now has focused in on two new projects. He is going to uncover what happened with Kelly Clarkson at that store in Brooklyn, and he wants to figure out why LeBron is flying out of Philadelphia in a Fanatics helicopter.

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1057 The X with Bush. Hope you're having a good Wednesday afternoon. It's Vince on a sunny and warm day. Little humid today here in central PA for October. I know it was 70 degrees and a little wet when I came up here this morning, but don't get used to the humidity. Some 50 and 60 degree highs coming up later on in the week.

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Tomorrow, a Ross Tucker Thursday on your People's Morning Show. 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

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A top-tier giveaway. The Anaheim Ducks giving away the cartoon duck version hockey mask. I got to make it to one of those games one day just to get that duck mask.

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I'm an adult, but in the same way a folding chair is furniture. Technically, yes, but no one is impressed. And I'm not very stable. You too? 105.7 BX.

105.7 The X with Five Finger Death Punch. It's Vince. That's going to do it for me today. Thanks for hanging out with me on your Wednesday afternoon. Hawaiian Chris James is up next. And as for me, I'll be right back here again tomorrow morning, bright and early, on a Ross Tucker Thursday on the People's Morning Show. Everybody's favorite football analyst will join us at around 8:30 to talk about week 6 of the NFL season. So I'll see you tomorrow. It's Lincoln Park on the X.

Laser 105.7 The X. Hawaiian Chris James back in the saddle. Had the car down to Lancaster Toyota for its checkup yesterday. Went over to Roots, the farmer market, Roots, and I found a place that I didn't know existed before, Peter Piper's Pickle Palace, and I've got myself some red beet pickles, which I never knew existed before. Oh my God, they're good. Along with a bunch of other stuff. Of course, we went to Hummer's. We got not one whoopie pie this time. Not one whoopie pie, although I did find some pretzels. I did find some pickled beets. There's an Amish gentleman that sells them by the jar. I made sure I bought two jars of those as well. I love Roots. Love Roots. What a great day yesterday. Foo Fighters, as we continue. I digress. Oh, yeah, back to work. Foo Fighters on the X.

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0: 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We love getting these.
1: 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Well, it so happens this Friday I have a colonoscopy. So if you are still willing to bring John and a cake, I'll call the guys, get some beer and wings, and we can have a party.
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1057 The X with Shinedown. Guns N' Roses back there as well. Slash has been out and about. He's got a new record that is out there, so you can get a chance to hear that. As far as new Guns N' Roses stuff, Slash says the band will take 2027 off from touring to work on new music. He says, we have so much material, so I'll be anxious to see what 2028 holds in store for those guys. Barbie Danger now on The X.

The song encapsulates being a Washington fan at this moment, falling on black days. It is a Soundgarden at 105.7 The X. Tough loss last night. If you watch the Capitals game, they dropped one to Carolina, although one of those goals looked like it was a goal. That's all I'm saying. About the only thing you can root for in Washington these days is the hockey team. The football team sucks. Yeah. Anybody else not feeling the vibe of the baseball playoffs either? I mean, I know it's not the biggest team, well, except for the Dodgers. It's not the biggest team. Rays beat the Guardians American League playoff last night. The ALCS now tied at one game apiece. Brewers, Dodgers later on tonight. FS1, I thought I read that right. FS1, I can't believe it's not on a major network. It's on FS1 at 8 o'clock tonight. Milwaukee up 2-0. I'll root for Milwaukee the rest of the way. Be kind of cool to see somebody different in a smaller market win this thing. It'd be kind of cool. Spirit Box is back. New one's called Morning. It's on the X.

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1: Architects 105.7 The X. It's Ozzy back there as well. The movie Back to the Beginning is getting set to hit the movie theaters later this month, October the 28th. So about two weeks from today, I guess. It will be out there. Sharon has been out speaking about it all over the place. And she says the one band that they really wanted to play at the Back to the Beginning concert, Megadeth. That was one of the ones that they were really hoping to get. I guess there were some issues with them getting to play. They were out doing stuff, getting ready to go on tour, of course, this year with Iron Maiden as well. But the one band that they wanted to get and they didn't. 2 weeks from today, the movie is officially out. Green Day now. They got a movie out now, a documentary. Well, kind of a documentary. It's about them. Was it American Idiot? But it's out there now. Green Day on the

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A lot of folks get down there early. There's a bag of free stuff. There's some samplings of food you can get to. The ribbon cutting and the walk actually starts about 9 o'clock right there on City Island. By the way, this is rain or shine. Doesn't look like rain, but it looks like it could be a little bit blustery. It's about a 3.1-mile walk. If you don't want to do the whole walk, you don't got to do the whole walk. 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But if you can get information on it, it's on the website, 1057.com. Or, of course, you can be streaming us for free while you work. Ice 9 kills, then we'll check traffic on the X. This

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2: Got some delays, 83 northbound from the top of Racer Summit up past Lime Kiln Road. They took out the right lane there as you head up the hill north of Lime Kiln Road towards New Cumberland. Stay in the left lane. Getting backlogs there at the top of Racers on 83 north. 283 south, half mile backlog down to the ramp to 283 east. 81's in good shape. No delays on the outbound river routes. Dauphin County and Lower Swatara Township got fire crews out on Market Street Extended right between Mountain View Road and Hanover Street. Have a pedestrian struck out in South Hanover Township, Overview Drive at Pleasant View Road. Heading into Lebanon County, dealing with an accident reported in East Hanover Township on 81 southbound, mile marker 82 and a half. That's between Indian Town Gap and Grantville. Use some caution down through there. York County have an accident, York Township, South Queen Street at Center Avenue, fender bender in Dillsburg, 15 at Old Mill Road. Lancaster County have an accident, West Hempfield Township, Stony Battery Road at Corporate Boulevard, one on East St. Peter Township on Horseshoe Road at Willow Road, one in Quarry Lime Street at State Street. John Will Spock, right now traffic.
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1057 The X. Hawaiian Chris James here was talking about the Breast Cancer Awareness Walk this coming Saturday, and somebody reminded me there's another really cool thing that's taking place this weekend, too. Ryan, who's one of the instructors over at Dauphin County Technical School, got a hold of us, and they have the DCTS car show this Saturday from 9 until 3. This is a cool event, too. Brings together the kids, the families, automotive enthusiasts, members of the local community. It's right there at Dauphin County Technical School in, what is that, Locust Lane in Harrisburg. You get a chance to check that out, a car enthusiast, even if you're not. It's a really cool thing to see what the kids can do over there with the car show. Alice in Chains now, on our way to the 3 o'clock version of That's F'd Up, just two songs away on The X.

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Other days, it's two raccoons fighting in a trash can. That's why we're here. 105.7 The X.

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1: 105.7 The X. It leads us to the 3 o'clock version of That's Effed Up. Here we go. What are we going to start off with? The lady in New Hampshire. Let's start with her. Lady goes to urgent care for treatment. She was having an asthma attack. Wanted to get well, so she goes to urgent care. Okay. Turns out they forgot about her. They locked her in the building for the night. She like calls 911. She had to be rescued. She got out fine, but how do you put somebody in a room and forget she's in there?
2: Yeah, and how are you that stupid? You're just going to keep waiting and waiting and waiting and waiting and waiting.
1: Yeah, sooner or later, obviously the asthma wasn't too bad. Imagine if she's sitting in there and she's getting the asthma thing and they're like, hello? Wow.
2: I mean, like, where's the vending machine?
1: Yes. Maybe I could take some of these cuffs home. Look, where's the prescription medicine at? That's what I want to find. 26-year-old airplane passenger arrested after sneaking through an access door at an airport, got onto the tarmac, stole the airport tug. He also tried stealing a lavatory servicing truck. What the hell would you want with that?
2: I've got to suck out all the poop from the airplane.
1: By the way, it happened at John Wayne, which I've been there numerous times. We have relatives that leave from there, and it's a very small airport. So
2: yeah, it's Orange County, California.
1: Yep, halfway between like San Diego and L.A. And it's a very small airport, but you would think the security would be a little bit better than have somebody sneak out and start stealing stuff. Wow. Somebody at a Taco Bell in Illinois, they say, destroyed the bathroom. And, you know, I think we've all destroyed a bathroom after eating at a Taco Bell. But this happened when a truck crashed through the building.
2: Oh, okay. That type of...
1: No, not that kind of destroyed. Could you imagine being on the toilet, though, when a truck barrels through the building?
2: Yeah, and the other side, the people in the lobby are probably like, boy, he had to go bad.
1: It's crazy. John is Cyloning again. I think. No, there he is. Now he's back. This is a weird
2: one. I'm back now. Okay.
1: I actually went and saw the picture of this. There is a rare baby turtle that was discovered. It has two heads. Now, what makes this weird with the fact that it has two heads, supposedly it has two distinct personalities as well. So, let's say left head wants to go this way and right head wants to go that way. Who gets to control the feet?
2: Oh, yeah. That is weird.
1: Wouldn't that be weird? Hey, I want to go this way.
2: Yeah.
1: That's weird.
2: Just like those two girls that have the two heads on the one body.
1: Yeah, the conjoined twins.
2: Yeah.
1: What are you hungry for? I don't know. What are you hungry for?
2: That's right. Who gets the man?
1: I won't look. I'll turn my head. Go ahead. There is an outbreak of bed bugs on a Qantas flight from Australia to Italy. The plane had to undergo a deep cleaning. Could you imagine sitting down on the plane and being inundated with bed bugs?
2: Oh.
1: Good Lord.
2: Who's bringing those on board? Yuck.
1: Wow. Well, somebody in Australia was out there playing around with the koala bears and brought the bed bugs back. Finally, a group of teenage girls in the UK is calling for a ban on selling school uniforms in sex shops. They say the schoolgirl costumes widely used in the, of course, porno movies, and they would please like you to stop selling them on the side and only sell them in the schools. To which 90% of the men are going, shut up.
2: It's funny because I said that to my wife one time. We were somewhere and there was one of those stores, and I said, oh, let's go get you one of those. I was just like, oh, you sicko.
1: I was just going to say, did you get her one? Sicko.
2: Catholic?
1: For Christmas this year, there you go. That's funny. 3 o'clock version of That's Effed Up. Sleep Theory. John needs somewhere else to go home to dinner tonight, too. Sleep Theory, and then he's got traffic on the X.

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2: 83 northbound north of Lime Kiln Road. They cleared that incident. The right lane has reopened. 83 north got backlogs to Research Summit. Give that time thinning out heading up to the York Split. But all lanes now open 83 north, north of Lime Kiln Road. Looking good on the outbound river routes. No problems in through the Carlisle area. Lebanon County, we're dealing with that accident on 81 south. Mile marker 82 and a half. That's in between Indiantown Gap and Grantville. Backlogs just beyond Indiantown Gap, but it is in the clearing stage. Springettsbury Township accident, East Market Street at Bloomingdale Avenue there in York County. Then in Lancaster County, still dealing with the accident. West Lampeter Township on Crestline Drive at Penn Grant Road. One of West Hempfield Township, Stony Battery Road at Corporate Boulevard. 30 East, slow 283 over to 222. John Will Spock, right now traffic.
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The 4 o'clock fun facts on the way. Stupid things like this. The average person loses 100 hairs every day. Well, from my head, probably not as many anymore. But 100 hairs, I would have thought you lost more than that. 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
0: National Dessert Day today, John.
1: Oh, and what? I'm a good dessert, Chris.
0: Not where I was going, but okay.
1: Oh, okay.
0: You have that little talk with your wife later on tonight. See, tell her you're the dessert. All right. I don't want to know.
1: Yeah, she's a snicker. Yeah, right.
0: What's your favorite dessert?
1: I'll tell you. I love, obviously, fudge and brownies, but I love chocolate eclair. That mushy, with the chocolate and the pudding. Graham cracker and stuff. Oh, I love that stuff.
0: We were at Roots yesterday for the farmer's market.
1: Oh, yeah.
0: And oh my God, just walking in there and smelling all of the desserts and stuff. I'm like, there's like wall-to-wall whoopie pies. I mean, and you name it, they've got a flavor of a whoopie pie down there too.
1: Yeah, and they had the last two weekends down in Orangeville, down in Adams County, they had the Apple Festival.
0: Yes.
1: And Sunday, it was just pouring rain all day. They almost canceled it. Can you imagine maybe how cheap you could have gotten stuff down there? Ooh, all that apple pie and stuff.
0: The apple dumplings. Oh. By the way, 72% of women would rather date a chubby man because they feel more comfortable eating dessert around him. There you go. We serve a purpose.
1: That's right. And we'll join you with the dessert.
0: Yes.
1: We might even put some of the dessert on you.
0: Let's get some whipped cream and have some fun. It's National Curves Day. Well, that's because I eat too many desserts. That's what happens there. Yeah. National Stop Bullying Day. That should be every day.
1: Yeah, a bunch of bullies out there in the world.
0: National Take Your Parents to Lunch Day. No.
1: Oh, too late for that now.
0: No. Be bald and be free day. Yes! There you go. By the way, they say more testosterone reduces the size of hair follicles, and that leads to male pattern baldness. Huh. It's also bring your teddy bear to work or school day. Come on, really?
1: Yeah, come on.
0: And National Chocolate-Covered Insects Day. Have you ever had chocolate covered? Like I had chocolate.
1: Never.
0: I've had chocolate covered ants.
1: Never. Nor do I ever have the inkling to even try it.
0: It's like raisinettes. I'll be honest with you. It's just like raisinettes.
1: Oh, okay. There's some health benefit to it.
0: Yeah, it's just like raisinettes. Gen Z, which are those early teens to late 20s, giving up lower back tattoos a rebrand. They're giving the lower back tattoo a rebrand. We used to call them tramp stamps, but they've come up with a new name for them.
1: What's that?
0: Cake topper.
1: A cake topper. They should call him Mr. Potato Head, because when you have it done at age 20, by the time you're 50 or 60, it looks like Mr. Potato Head.
0: There you go. A cake topper. What do you fill the cake with? California is home to two of the most haunted roads in the world, including Prospector's Road, get this, which has a ghost who whispers, "Get off my claim," if you walk down it.
1: Really?
0: Wow.
1: Jeez.
0: Wow. Finally, wildlife officials, I didn't know this, are warning people about putting pumpkins outdoors, because things like coyotes and deer and bear will come and try and eat them off of your front porch or in your yard. I never knew that.
1: I always have deer coming up to my door and right in front of my house eating stuff, flowers, plants, shrubs.
0: It's John's buffet. Hey, bring something else out. We already had this.
1: Yes.
0: John. All I see are the remnants of the deer pellets. That's all I see.
1: Oh, yes.
0: That's all I get. 4 o'clock fun facts, 9th key, and then John's got traffic.

0: 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We love getting these.
1: Chickens don't have boobs. Chickens are birds, not mammals. Chickens have breath, but not boobs.
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3: 83 North bumper to bumper, South Bridge heading up north of 19th Street. Southbound got some slowing from 13th Street down across the South Bridge. Busy on 581, but no issues. Cleared that earlier problem. 83 North at Lion Kiln Road. Now it's just busy heading up into the York Split on 83 Northbound. Looking good, 81. No problems outbound River Routes. They cleared that exit. Lebanon County on 81 southbound south of Indian Town Gap. Backlogs there quickly thinning out. York County trying to clear an accident. Springsbury Township on East Market Street at Bloomingdale Avenue, just east of 24. Got one in Hanover, York Street, 116 and Middle Street. Lancaster County, 30 East, slow 283 over to 222. Manheim Township accident, Oregon Road at the Oregon Pike, 272. John Wills, Spock, right now traffic.
0: Hey, thanks for streaming with 105.7 The X. And here you go, some fun facts while you're streaming. In the early 1900s, a peanut butter and jelly sandwich was considered a delicacy and only eaten by rich people. 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Harpoon Brewing partnered with L.L. 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It's a hoppy amber brew from New England. 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

It's our buddy's Five Finger Death Punch, 105.7 The X. Hawaiian Chris James with the check of traffic, your 4 o'clock version of That's Effed Up. Only two songs away. There's a guy that it's his business. He breaks world records, goofy world records, and one of the goofiest ones I've ever heard. I can't believe Guinness actually puts this in the book. It's part of the 4 o'clock version of That's Effed Up, and it's only two songs away, so keep straight.

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0: That'd be Nirvana at 105.7EX. And this is your 4 o'clock version of That's Effed Up. Some 15-year-old making news sat up. Well, it scared everybody to death. Let me start at the beginning. Ecuador. Or not Ecuador. Guatemala. Girl is in the car with her dad. It looks like the girl died. Declares her dead after she collapses in the car. On the way to the medical center, she was having a medical thing. Checks her out. Could not find a pulse or signs of breathing. Family buys a coffin, arranges a wake for that afternoon. That's what they do down there in Guatemala. They head, the family's there getting ready for the wake, and the girl sits up.
1: They might want to wait a little longer in the future.
0: Maybe take her into the medical center and have them check her out first before you just take her right off and get a coffin.
1: Wow. Yeah, obviously someone's not checking the right area of the neck or heart.
0: Wow. Halloween decorators are a thing now. Someone's charging $2,000 to decorate your house for Halloween. What?
1: Oh.
0: Wow. Wow. They say that includes cleaning up after. Well, my good Lord. Who has $2,000 to have someone come hang up their Halloween decorations? Come on.
1: Yeah, that's extreme.
0: News out of Mexico, down in Cancun, a 96-year-old Mexican woman just married an 18-year-old man.
1: Say that again?
0: 96-year-old woman just married an 18-year-old man. The 78-year range is the largest listed in Mexico.
1: Holy cow.
0: Are you nuts?
1: Wow.
0: I hope she was rich.
1: that might be about the only reason why.
0: 90. Oh, it's for the love. Yeah, sure it is. Walmart shoppers getting a little PO'd. You know, they lock things up if they start getting pilfered.
1: And right.
0: One shopper recently showed a picture of the Toymendous Squishy Carrot, a $5 stress toy. But, you squeeze it and you squish it. She's because they got Squishy locked up at Walmart. Lady told me it gets so bad people will run in, buy them completely out, and then go to the self-checkout and then try and scalp them as you're walking out of Walmart. They'll sell them there for a huge markup.
1: A Squishy Carrot.
0: Yeah, a Squishy Carrot.
1: Wow.
0: I got a Squishy. Why? I got a Squishy Carrot.
1: What is so fascinating about this Squishy
0: idea. I have no idea. Squishy cat. Mine's of interest to me every once in a while, John. And for $5, I'll let you squeeze it. No, I won't. What am I? Chris, shut up. What are you saying? A lady recently goes viral after she was videoed licking a New York City park bench beside a poster for Netflix's series Below.
1: That can't be sanitary.
0: Wow. Boy, would you like to have smelled this out in Utah on a highway? A trailer hauling a load of French fries caught fire. Could you imagine what that smelled like? Oh, my God.
1: You know, I can imagine because I was once behind a VW bug down by Coatesville going up this hill, and it was just kicking out all this smoke, and on the back of it had a bumper sticker and said that it runs on oil.
0: Yeah.
1: Fucking oil.
0: Yeah.
1: And it smelled just like French fries.
0: Wow. I would follow that guy forever. Finally, there's a guy named David Rush. We've talked about him before on That's Effed Up because what he does for a living is break Guinness World Records. That's what he does. He has zillions of them. Well, he's got another one. He teamed up with his 13-year-old niece. She makes paper airplanes and throws them, and he catches them in his mouth.
1: Ew, okay.
0: So for some stupid reason, that the Guinness Book of World Records has this as a record. He caught 20 paper airplanes in his mouth in just 60 seconds.
1: So 1 minute 20. Wow, that's pretty good.
0: Yeah, because I don't know if I could throw paper airplanes straight enough to get into somebody's mouth.
1: Right, that's the problem. You let those things go, you don't know if they're going low, high, right, left.
0: Plus, I guess it depends on the size of the paper airplane, too. I mean, if it's a small one, a little easier to catch in your mouth. But how good are you at catching things in your mouth? You throw a Cheerio at me half the time, I can't catch it, let alone a paper airplane.
1: Yeah, you need a mouth like Morton Downey Jr. Remember him?
0: Yes. The guy looked like a horse.
1: Yes.
0: Oh, that was the Jerry Springer show before Jerry Springer.
1: Correct. Out of New York.
0: That's a fun one to pull up on YouTube and just enjoy yourself on the can watching those old episodes. It's your 4 o'clock version of That's Effed Up. It's Cage the Elephant, and then John's got traffic.

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5: 83 northbound is full span. South Bridge heading up past 19th Street. 83 south, slow 17th Street. Down to the South Bridge. And 83 south got some slowing. Union Deposit down through the Eisenhower Interchange. 283 north into the Ike back to Lindell Road. 441. We're looking good on the outbound river routes. They cleared that accident. 81 south, south of Indian Town Gap. That looks good. Harrisburg City had a fender bender at Front and Forster. That should be wrapping up. And got one Londonderry Township out on Colebrook Road. 341. Toll House Road into York County in Hanover, dealing with the accident on York Street 116 at Middle Street, Springsbury Township. They cleared that one on East Market, Lancaster County 30 East, bumper to bumper 283 over to 222. Effort up Borough accident, West Main Street, that's 322 at Martin Avenue. Got one in Mannheim Township on Oregon Road at the Oregon Pike. John Wilsbach, right now traffic.
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I had a bit of a Hoppy Hour myself yesterday. I had the day off, and I had one at home, sitting outside, which was it was all fine and dandy until the day went on a little more, because I had not gotten bitten that much by mosquitoes this year. I don't know what it is, but as the Hoppy Hour came around, all of a sudden, you want to play connect the dots between my arm and my leg and see what it makes with the bites that I have? 5 o'clock funnies, two songs away, Metallica to get us there on the X.

0: on the 5 o'clock Hoppy Hour at 105.7 The X. I was at the Roots Farmers Market yesterday, buying, you know, vegetables and fruits and stuff like that, although some other stuff as well. And there's Christmas stuff out at Roots. I went, come on. There's plenty of Halloween stuff out there, too. In fact, I almost picked up one of the Halloween decoration things that were down there, one of the Amish had. It was kind of cool. The pit beef sandwiches smelled so good. But here, speaking of Halloween, we are our first big Halloween parade under the belt after last night, kicking things off in Mechanicsburg. Full steam ahead now, Central PA. It's Godfrey, comedian Godfrey, on your 5 o'clock funnies for Halloween.
1: I'm looking forward to Halloween. Man, I love it because I'm big now and I can beat up kids and get their candy. What? Because when I was small, I almost died trick-or-treating. I almost died trick-or-treating because I had asthma. And you know, your parents buy you that cheap mask? The cheap plastic one? You can barely breathe in it? And that band in the back of your head making you bleed through your skull? And you know they can't hear you saying trick-or-treat. And how much air did they give us in the mask, that little slot? And you stick your tongue through it. And then you would cut your tongue because that was razor sharp. And they say it's that razors in the apples. No, it's your mask!
0: Its name's Godfrey. Do they still make those? I don't know if they still make those or not. They used to be in that box with the cellophane front. You could see the mask, what it looked like. You're like, oh, yeah, that's what I want to be. Linkin Park. And we'll check traffic on the X.

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2: 83 northbound, bumper to bumper, South Bridge north of 19th Street. 83 south, slow 17th Street to the South Bridge. 283 north, into the Eisenhower Interchange, back beyond Lindell Road, 441. Then you got a 1 mile backlog on 283 south, down to the ramp to 283 eastbound. Looking good, 81, just a little heavy there at Mechanicsburg on the southbound side. River routes check in fine, no issues at Sterrett's Gap. Dover Township, York County Accident, Village Road at Waterfowl Way. Lancaster County, 30 east, slow 283 over to 222. And for the Borough Accident, West Main Street, that's 322 at Martin Avenue. John Wilsbach, right now traffic.
3: Oh, God.
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I practiced it and I still almost messed it up. 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I know they had Hunter's Party in the Park a couple weeks back. 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There you go. 3 days grace and then traffic on the X. I've tried.

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5: 83 North, bumper-to-bumper South Bridge, heading up north of 19th Street. Southbound slow 13th Street down on the South Bridge. 283 North in the Eisenhower back to Lindell Road, 441. 283 southbound, that's thinning out down at the ramp to 283 east. 81 south, little heavy slow at the Wade Bridge. Looking good on the outbound river routes. Northern Dauphin County, just outside of Millersburg, have an accident there on Route 25 in the area of Grange Hall Road. York County's York Township, accident South Queen Street just off 83. Got one Cape Horn Road at Coventry at Waterford Road. One in Springsbury Township, Eastern Boulevard between Haynes Road and Kingston Road. Lancaster County in Lancaster City, accident James Street at Lime Street. 30 East slow 283 over to 222. John Will Spock, right now traffic.
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Halloween parade's coming up. Not only beer, sodas, and snacks they got in there, too. 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

Back when they got along, it's live at 105.7 The X. Yeah, the old cease and desist from members of the band. Chad Taylor is a local, pseudo-local. He's, down in Lititz, he's got his guitar place. And he's got a new band. It's called Mercy Revival, and he's looking for a keyboardist. At least that's his latest, well, not his latest, but I saw a post from him on Facebook on the 10th of this month, earlier this month, that he was looking for a professional keyboardist to join his new project called Mercy Revival. So you can look on there, maybe stop in the store down in Lititz, say hi, and hey, I hear you're looking for a keyboard player. Heard it on the X, so you can help him out. I can't wait to hear the stuff that they come out with. Motionless in White, rest in peace now on the X.

0: 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We love getting these.
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My problem is I always think I can get ready in 15 minutes when I have repeatedly proven I can't. 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

I don't think they have a song that I don't like. I mean, it's just amazing. Evanescence, 105.7 The X, that's the new one. Tell Me When You've Had Enough. It's on the new record, Sanctuary, which is out there. And they just got news that they are going to be part of the Nova Rock Festival, which is in Austria, that is coming up next year. They're headlining the Tuesday night with the Smashing Pumpkins. Slash is on the same night they are. Nothing But Thieves. Man, I haven't heard that name in a long time. Faith No More is also part of that, as is Beartooth. You can get all the details at the Nova Rock site, but Evanescence is going to be there as well. It's Beck now on the X.

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Love that band. Love that song. Sum 41 at 105.7 The X. Hawaiian Chris James here. Going to watch baseball tonight? I don't know. Dodgers, the National League's back on tonight, right? Yeah, Dodgers on tonight. Milwaukee could take a 3-0 lead, although Dodgers back home. So we'll see if they can turn things around back home. Shohei Ohtani has not been showing up in the playoffs so far. South Park is back tonight, or if you've been following along, they now call them South America. They're trying to make fun of everything being renamed America, so they've called themselves South America. That's back at 10, and then at 10:30, the premiere of Mike Judge's Beavis and Butthead on Comedy Central, so that is on tonight as well. Baseball game probably should be over by that time. From Ashes to New, and their number one song on the rock charts again this week. This one right here, Die for You on the X.

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Breaking Ben gets me out the door. I am homeward bound. I am hungry. Can you hear my stomach? At one point, I thought you would be able to hear it because it was pretty loud right before I turned the microphone on. Homeward bound to Hassle. Actually, no, I think we're heading up to the Giants Center. It's season ticket holder night tonight. You get to, if you're a season ticket holder, you get to get in and get autographs and they give you a hot dog and something, but it's a deal in the store. So who knows how much I'll buy. It is Tom Petty as I get out the door. See you up there tonight. Aloha.

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